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2: This is your evening with the forecast. Today's high was near 79, while tonight, patchy fog after 2 a.m., otherwise mostly clear with a low around 57. Wednesday, mostly sunny with a high near 81 degrees. Wednesday night, mostly clear with a low around 63. Thursday, we have a 20% chance of showers and thunderstorms, otherwise sunny skies with a high near 86 degrees.

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Morgan Wallen there, don't we? Chris Matthews, don't we on this Tuesday need some more good music from Luke Combs? I think we do, so we'll get into it after Blake Shelton.

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2: This is your evening with the forecast. Today's high was near 79, while tonight, patchy fog after 2 a.m., otherwise mostly clear with a low around 57. Wednesday, mostly sunny with a high near 81 degrees. Wednesday night, mostly clear with a low around 63. Thursday, we have a 20% chance of showers and thunderstorms, otherwise sunny skies with a high near 86 degrees.
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0: off the Toy Story 5 soundtrack there. Taylor Swift, I Knew It, I Knew You. Chris Matthews, I Thank You for letting me keep this Tuesday going. With some Josh Ross and Hate How You Look, moving on. Up after a little bit of a throwback, John Monica Montgomery is going to take us back to 1992 next.
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3: 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He talks, but we don't understand him. 16-year-old boys have a language all of their own. It's a combination between Indian chief and caveman. Hey, son, how was school today?
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12: This is your evening with the forecast. Today's high was near 79, while tonight, patchy fog after 2 a.m., otherwise mostly clear with a low around 57. Wednesday, mostly sunny with a high near 81 degrees. Wednesday night, mostly clear with a low around 63. Thursday, we have a 20% chance of showers and thunderstorms, otherwise sunny skies with a high near 86 degrees.
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3: 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Brother Michael Swindle will preach at Lafette Missionary Baptist Church Sunday night at 6. The annual Birdwell reunion will be held Saturday at the Old Mulkey State Park. This includes the descendants of Alexander and Bernetta Spears Birdwell. Lunch will be served at noon. 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
6: This is your evening with the forecast. Today's high was near 79, while tonight, patchy fog after 2 a.m., otherwise mostly clear with a low around 57. Wednesday, mostly sunny with a high near 81 degrees. Wednesday night, mostly clear with a low around 63. Thursday, we have a 20% chance of showers and thunderstorms, otherwise sunny skies with a high near 86 degrees.
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How far does a goodbye go? We're going to get a little rhetorical there. Jason Aldean, I'm Chris Matthews. Chris and Preston, our buddies in Low Cash, have a brand new song called Wrong Hearts. 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
1: This is your evening with the forecast. Today's high was near 79, while tonight, patchy fog after 2 a.m., otherwise mostly clear with a low around 57. Wednesday, mostly sunny with a high near 81 degrees. Wednesday night, mostly clear with a low around 63. Thursday, we have a 20% chance of showers and thunderstorms, otherwise sunny skies with a high near 86 degrees.
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5: 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Lighten Up is a dose of joy to encourage your day. I'm Dr. Wes Stafford of Compassion, encouraging you to listen carefully as author, speaker, and comedian Ken Davis shares another fun look at truth.
6: The church secretary was driving to work, and her 4-year-old daughter was in the car with her for an event at church. It was the season, and they were listening to Christmas music. As they approached the church, the song Sleigh Ride was playing. When her mom parked the car and turned off the radio, her daughter continued to sing, "Idiot, idiot, idiot, let's go." Her mother said, "Honey, that's not the word they're singing. It's giddy up, let's go. Besides, idiot is not a very nice word." Her daughter replied, "Why? That's what you always say about the people when we are driving and they aren't going fast enough." Wow, children learn more from what we do than what we say. Every honest parent has found themselves in this position. During a visit from grandma, a little girl kept pestering her dad, "When are we going to climb, Dad?" Since he had no idea what she was talking about, he ignored her until everyone was sitting at the dinner table. "When are we going to climb, Dad?" Finally, he said, "What are you talking about?" Big mistake. She said, "You said that when Grandma got here, she would have us climbing the walls. Can we do it after dinner, Dad?" Nope. There was a big family meeting after dinner. My dad used to say, "Little pictures have big ears." I say, lighten up and live what you preach.
5: 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I'm Dr. Wes Stafford, encouraging you to lighten up.
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13: This is your evening with the forecast. Today's high was near 79, while tonight, patchy fog after 2 a.m., otherwise mostly clear with a low around 57. Wednesday, mostly sunny with a high near 80.

0: 81 degrees. Wednesday night, mostly clear with the low around 63. Thursday, we have a 20% chance of showers and thunderstorms. Otherwise, sunny skies with a high near 86 degrees.
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2: In your calendar of events today, Brother Daniel Tucker will preach at Meadowville Missionary Baptist Church Sunday at 11. Brother Michael Swindle will preach at Lafette Missionary Baptist Church Sunday night at 6. The annual Birdwell Reunion will be held Saturday at the Old Mulkey State Park. This includes the descendants of Alexander and Bernetta Spears Birdwell. Lunch will be served at noon. Meat, drinks, and paper goods will be supplied. Please bring a covered dish and join in. 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This will be at First Baptist Church in Lafette from 2 until 4:30. 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Lafette Masonic Lodge will have an all-you-can-eat hamburger and hot dog dinner Friday evening from 5 until 8 at 600 Magamore Drive. 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The carotid artery ultrasound, AAA ultrasound, ABI peripheral arterial disease screening, they're all just $40 each or $110 for all three during June. 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
1: This is your evening with the forecast. Today's high was near 79, while tonight, patchy fog after 2 a.m., otherwise mostly clear with a low around 57. Wednesday, mostly sunny with a high near 81 degrees. Wednesday night, mostly clear with a low around 63. Thursday, we have a 20% chance of showers and thunderstorms, otherwise sunny skies with a high near 86 degrees.

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1: This is your evening with the forecast. Today's high was near 79, while tonight, patchy fog after 2 a.m., otherwise mostly clear with a low around 57. Wednesday, mostly sunny with a high near 81 degrees. Wednesday night, mostly clear with a low around 63. Thursday, we have a 20% chance of showers and thunderstorms, otherwise sunny skies with a high near 86 degrees.

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Tucker Webmore looking for himself a brunette. It's Chris Matthews. Kane Brown found himself a woman. Singing about it after Jake Owen, Barefoot Blue Jean Night.

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0: Dane Brown and Found Me a Woman. Chris Matthews, happy to be hanging with you and throwing a good news story out into your world. World War One dog tags were discovered inside a Topeka, Kansas antique store and are now being returned to the soldier's family. So these dog tags, more than 100 years old, they were discovered at the Lost and Found Antique Mall, and a genealogist was brought in. The genealogist researched the tags, found out they belonged to a soldier by the name of John Rogers. John served in France 100 years ago. The genealogist tracked down Rogers' grandson in Hawaii and is now going to send him these century-old family heirlooms. How amazing. There's no wacky joke there. That's just giving you the good feels.
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19: This is your evening with the forecast. Today's high was near 79, while tonight, patchy fog after 2 a.m., otherwise mostly clear with a low around 57. Wednesday, mostly sunny with a high near 81 degrees. Wednesday night, mostly clear with a low around 63. Thursday, we have a 20% chance of showers and thunderstorms, otherwise sunny skies with a high near 86 degrees.
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2: In your calendar of events today, Brother Daniel Tucker will preach at Meadowville Missionary Baptist Church Sunday at 11. Brother Michael Swindle will preach at Lafette Missionary Baptist Church Sunday night at 6. The annual Birdwell Reunion will be held Saturday at the Old Mulkey State Park. This includes the descendants of Alexander and Bernetta Spears Birdwell. Lunch will be served at noon. Meat, drinks, and paper goods will be supplied. Please bring a covered dish and join in. Summer Harvest, a USDA program, will be handing out 7 shelf-stable breakfast and lunches each Tuesday through July 28th. This will be at First Baptist Church in Lafette from 2 until 4:30. This is for ages 18 and under. 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
6: This is your evening with the forecast. Today's high was near 79, while tonight, patchy fog after 2 a.m., otherwise mostly clear with a low around 57. Wednesday, mostly sunny with a high near 81 degrees. Wednesday night, mostly clear with a low around 63. Thursday, we have a 20% chance of showers and thunderstorms, otherwise sunny skies with a high near 86 degrees.
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2: In your calendar of events today, Brother Daniel Tucker will preach at Meadowville Missionary Baptist Church Sunday at 11. Brother Michael Swindle will preach at Lafette Missionary Baptist Church Sunday night at 6. The annual Birdwell reunion will be held Saturday at the Old Mulkey State Park. This includes the descendants of Alexander and Bernetta Spears Birdwell. Lunch will be served at noon. 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The carotid artery ultrasound, AAA ultrasound, ABI peripheral arterial disease screening, they're all just $40 each or $110 for all three during June. 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
1: This is your evening with the forecast. Today's high was near 79, while tonight, patchy fog after 2 a.m., otherwise mostly clear with a low around 57. Wednesday, mostly sunny with a high near 81 degrees. Wednesday night, mostly clear with a low around 63. Thursday, we have a 20% chance of showers and thunderstorms, otherwise sunny skies with a high near 86 degrees.

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Back in the saddle, Luke Combs doing his thing. Chris Matthews, the new, really a new song with a great message from Dan and Shay. If you need someone, say so. Got that one coming up after Thomas Rhett.

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0: From Uganda, that's right, we're adopting. 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A bigger wrench got thrown in the plans we thought we had. 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

0: you need someone, say so, Dan and Shay and Chris Matthews. So, World Cup is underway, and I'm impressed at how much World Cup soccer fans are willing to pay for things, especially at Miami. The matches that are happening in Miami, they are selling caviar-topped tater tots, $75 for caviar tater tots. A five-pound empanada is going to set you back $40. Some beers cost as much as a day's pay in Mexico City, while on the other side of America, in Los Angeles, you can get Twinkie cheeseburgers, and those are going to set you back $22. Goal.
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9: In your calendar of events today, Brother Daniel Tucker will preach at Meadowville Missionary Baptist Church Sunday at 11. Brother Michael Swindle will preach at Lafette Missionary Baptist Church Sunday night at 6. The annual Birdwell Reunion will be held Saturday at the Old Mulkey State Park. This includes the descendants of Alexander and Bernetta Spears Birdwell. Lunch will be served at noon. 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
10: This is your evening with the forecast. Today's high was near 79, while tonight, patchy fog after 2 a.m., otherwise mostly clear with a low around 57. Wednesday, mostly sunny with a high near 81 degrees. Wednesday night, mostly clear with a low around 63. Thursday, we have a 20% chance of showers and thunderstorms, otherwise sunny skies with a high near 86 degrees.
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0: Corey Kent and this heart. It is Chris Matthews. Happy to be hanging out with you. Throwing some new Kenny Chesney, who is back at Sphere Las Vegas for more shows. They really want to get out to see something at the Sphere. It's really cool. I haven't seen it in real life yet, but I don't have a lot of need to go to Vegas. I stopped drinking. It's too expensive to gamble. I'll just go for the Sphere and Kenny Chesney. First, Carrie Underwood.
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11: This is your evening with the forecast. Today's high was near 79, while tonight, patchy fog after 2 a.m., otherwise mostly clear with a low around 57. Wednesday, mostly sunny with a high near 81 degrees. Wednesday night, mostly clear with a low around 63. Thursday, we have a 20% chance of showers and thunderstorms, otherwise sunny skies with a high near 86 degrees.
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2: 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Let's say happy birthday to Robert Reed. Robert, that's called in from your sister-in-law, Marie. 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Amanda, that's called in from your sister-in-law, and hope you have a terrific birthday as well. 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
2: This is your evening with the forecast. Today's high was near 79, while tonight, patchy fog after 2 a.m., otherwise mostly clear with a low around 57. Wednesday, mostly sunny with a high near 81 degrees. Wednesday night, mostly clear with a low around 63. Thursday, we have a 20% chance of showers and thunderstorms, otherwise sunny skies with a high near 86 degrees.
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13: In your calendar of events today, Brother Daniel Tucker will preach at Meadowville Missionary Baptist Church Sunday at 11. Brother Michael Swindle will preach at Lafette Missionary Baptist Church Sunday night at 6. The annual Birdwell Reunion will be held Saturday at the Old Mulkey State Park. This includes the descendants of Alexander and Bernetta Spears Birdwell. Lunch will be served at noon. 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It's just $10 a person, and ages 8 and under eat free. 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
14: This is your evening with the forecast. Today's high was near 79, while tonight, patchy fog after 2 a.m., otherwise mostly clear with a low around 57. Wednesday, mostly sunny with a high near 81 degrees. Wednesday night, mostly clear with a low around 63. Thursday, we have a 20% chance of showers and thunderstorms, otherwise sunny skies with a high near 86 degrees.
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8: This is your evening with the forecast. Today's high was near 79, while tonight, patchy fog after 2 a.m., otherwise mostly clear with a low around 57. Wednesday, mostly sunny with a high near 81 degrees. Wednesday night, mostly clear with a low around 63. Thursday, we have a 20% chance of showers and thunderstorms, otherwise sunny skies with a high near 86 degrees.
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2: In your calendar of events today, Brother Daniel Tucker will preach at Meadowville Missionary Baptist Church Sunday at 11. Brother Michael Swindle will preach at Lafette Missionary Baptist Church Sunday night at 6. The annual Birdwell Reunion will be held Saturday at the Old Mulkey State Park. This includes the descendants of Alexander and Bernetta Spears Birdwell. Lunch will be served at noon. Meat, drinks, and paper goods will be supplied. Please bring a covered dish and join in. Summer Harvest, a USDA program, will be handing out 7 shelf-stable breakfast and lunches each Tuesday through July 28th. This will be at First Baptist Church in Lafette from 2 until 4:30. This is for ages 18 and under. 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Lafette Masonic Lodge will have an all-you-can-eat hamburger and hot dog dinner Friday evening from 5 until 8 at 600 Magamore Drive. It's just $10 a person, and ages 8 and under eat free. 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
4: This is your evening with the forecast. Today's high was near 79, while tonight, patchy fog after 2 a.m., otherwise mostly clear with a low around 57. Wednesday, mostly sunny with a high near 81 degrees. Wednesday night, mostly clear with a low around 63. Thursday, we have a 20% chance of showers and thunderstorms, otherwise sunny skies with a high near 86 degrees.
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this bus, Keith Urban, is sitting right next to Justin Moore. And two seats back from Eric Church. And we'll take a ride on their bus next.

0: Hey, this is Dolly Parton, and you're listening to Country 102. 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
1: This is your overnight weather forecast. Patchy fog after 2 a.m. tonight, otherwise mostly clear with a low around 57. Wednesday, mostly sunny with a high near 81. Wednesday night, mostly clear with a low around 63 degrees. Thursday, a 20% chance of showers and thunderstorms, otherwise sunny with a high near 86, while Thursday night, a 50% chance of showers and thunderstorms, partly sunny skies with a high near 69.

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0: That's Luke Combs with his latest, Be By You. Zach Brown Band right before that. I'm Rich Krieger. And Ella Langley says she looks to God during times of struggle and encourages her fans to do the same. She's also read the Bible almost every single day for the past year. She said instead of trying to go to other things like I have before, like men or drugs or other feelings to try to make myself feel a certain way, I go to Him first. You might remember last year, Ella struggled with her mental health and didn't know if she wanted to be here anymore. She says what helped pull her out of the darkness was realizing her purpose in life and sharing her testimony and songs with fans. Coming up, Max McNown, also John Party.
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11: In your calendar of events today, Brother Daniel Tucker will preach at Meadowville Missionary Baptist Church Sunday at 11. Brother Michael Swindle will preach at Lafette Missionary Baptist Church Sunday night at 6. The annual Birdwell Reunion will be held Saturday at the Old Mulkey State Park. This includes the descendants of Alexander and Bernetta Spears Birdwell. Lunch will be served at noon. Meat, drinks, and paper goods will be supplied. Please bring a covered dish and join in. 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This will be at First Baptist Church in Lafette from 2 until 4:30. This is for ages 18 and under. 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It's just $10 a person, and ages 8 and under eat free. Art in Key Park is every Tuesday in June from 4 until 6. 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Macon Community Hospital is offering discounted vascular screenings during June, the carotid artery ultrasound, AAA ultrasound, ABI peripheral arterial disease screening. 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
12: This is your overnight weather forecast. Patchy fog after 2 a.m. tonight, otherwise mostly clear with a low around 57. Wednesday, mostly sunny with a high near 81. Wednesday night, mostly clear with a low around 63 degrees. Thursday, a 20% chance of showers and thunderstorms, otherwise sunny with a high near 86, while Thursday night, a 50% chance of showers and thunderstorms, partly sunny skies with a high near 69.

0: That's John Party with Boots Off, Max McNown. Right before that, I'm Rich Krieger. Coming up, ladies, telling the guy in your life to man up is not a very good thing to say. Also, we'll hear from Ella Langley and Morgan Wallen.
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2: In your calendar of events, Brother Lucas Johnson will preach at New Zion Missionary Baptist Church Sunday night at 6. Brother Austin Smith will preach at Friendship Missionary Baptist Church Sunday night at 6. Brother Daniel Tucker will preach at Meadowville Missionary Baptist Church Sunday at 11. Brother Michael Swindle will preach at Lafette Missionary Baptist Church Sunday night at 6. The annual Birdwell Reunion will be held Saturday at the Old Mulkey State Park. This includes the descendants of Alexander and Bernetta Spears Birdwell. Lunch will be served at noon. Meat, drinks, and paper goods will be supplied. Please bring a covered dish and join in. Summer Harvest, a USDA program, will be handing out 7 shelf-stable breakfast and lunches each Tuesday through July 28th. This will be held at First Baptist Church in Lafayette from 2 until 4:30. This is for ages 18 and under. Name and date of birth is all that will be needed. Lafayette Masonic Lodge will have an all-you-can-eat hamburger and hot dog dinner Friday evening from 5 until 8. This will be at 600 Magamore Drive. It's only $10 per person, and ages 8 and under eat free. Art in Key Park will be every Tuesday in June from 4 until 6. All ages are welcome to this free community event. Macon Community Hospital is offering discounted vascular screenings during June, the carotid artery ultrasound, AAA ultrasound, and ABI peripheral arterial disease screening are $40 each or $110 for all three during June. Call 615-666-2147 for more information. Soulfire Ministries Discount General Store at 116 Main Street is a nonprofit faith-based store where everyone is welcome. Hours are Monday through Saturday, 10 until 7. Are you raising a relative child or need housing assistance? 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The Upper Cumberland Development District provides regional planning and assistance to the 14-county Upper Cumberland region to promote economic growth and community enhancement. 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
3: This is your overnight weather forecast. Patchy fog after 2 a.m. tonight, otherwise mostly clear with a low around 57. Wednesday, mostly sunny with a high near 81. Wednesday night, mostly clear with a low around 63 degrees. Thursday, a 20% chance of showers and thunderstorms, otherwise sunny with a high near 86. While Thursday night, a 50% chance of showers and thunderstorms, partly sunny skies with a high near 69.
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0: That's Taylor Swift. I knew it. I knew you. I'm Rich Krieger. Jelly Roll coming up next.
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2: In your calendar of events, Brother Lucas Johnson will preach at New Zion Missionary Baptist Church Sunday night at 6. Brother Austin Smith will preach at Friendship Missionary Baptist Church Sunday night at 6. Brother Daniel Tucker will preach at Meadowville Missionary Baptist Church Sunday at 11. Brother Michael Swindle will preach at Lafayette Missionary Baptist Church Sunday night at 6. The annual Birdwell Reunion will be held Saturday at the Old Mulkey State Park. This includes the descendants of Alexander and Bernetta Spears Birdwell. Lunch will be served at noon. Meat, drinks, and paper goods will be supplied. Please bring a covered dish and join in. Summer Harvest, a USDA program, will be handing out 7 shelf-stable breakfast and lunches each Tuesday through July 28th. This will be held at First Baptist Church in Lafayette from 2 until 4:30. This is for ages 18 and under. Name and date of birth is all that will be needed. Lafayette Masonic Lodge will have an all-you-can-eat hamburger and hot dog dinner Friday evening from 5 until 8. This will be at 600 Magamore Drive. 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Art in Key Park will be every Tuesday in June from 4 until 6. 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Macon Community Hospital is offering discounted vascular screenings during June, the carotid artery ultrasound, AAA ultrasound, and ABI peripheral arterial disease screening are $40 each, or $110 for all three during June. 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
3: 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She had someone to believe the best with her. They gave her courage, serenity, and strength.
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5: This is your overnight weather forecast. Patchy fog after 2 a.m. tonight, otherwise mostly clear with a low around 57. Wednesday, mostly sunny with a high near 81. Wednesday night, mostly clear with a low around 63 degrees. Thursday, a 20% chance of showers and thunderstorms, otherwise sunny with a high near 86. While Thursday night, a 50% chance of showers and thunderstorms, partly sunny skies with a high near 69.

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1: This is your overnight weather forecast. Patchy fog after 2 a.m. tonight, otherwise mostly clear with a low around 57. Wednesday, mostly sunny with a high near 81. Wednesday night, mostly clear with a low around 63 degrees. Thursday, a 20% chance of showers and thunderstorms, otherwise sunny with a high near 86, while Thursday night, a 50% chance of showers and thunderstorms, partly sunny skies with a high near 69.

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1: That's Cody Johnson. That's his latest single, Horseback. Luke Bryan right before that. I'm Rich Krieger. And Lady Wilson danced to Butterfly Kisses by Jeff Carson for her daddy-daughter dance at her wedding. It's a pretty popular choice, but for Lainey, it held a little extra significance. Lainey said, quote, I sang Butterfly Kisses at my kindergarten graduation, so of course it had to be my daddy-daughter dance at the wedding. Coming up, Jason Aldean, also Morgan Wallen.
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5: In your calendar of events, Brother Lucas Johnson will preach at New Zion Missionary Baptist Church Sunday night at 6. Brother Austin Smith will preach at Friendship Missionary Baptist Church Sunday night at 6. Brother Daniel Tucker will preach at Meadowville Missionary Baptist Church Sunday at 11. Brother Michael Swindle will preach at Lafayette Missionary Baptist Church Sunday night at 6. The annual Birdwell Reunion will be held Saturday at the Old Mulkey State Park. This includes the descendants of Alexander and Bernetta Spears Birdwell. Lunch will be served at noon. Meat, drinks, and paper goods will be supplied. Please bring a covered dish and join in. Summer Harvest, a USDA program, will be handing out 7 shelf-stable breakfast and lunches each Tuesday through July 28th. This will be held at First Baptist Church in Lafayette from 2 until 4:30. This is for ages 18 and under. Name and date of birth is all that will be needed. Lafayette Masonic Lodge will have an all-you-can-eat hamburger and hot dog dinner Friday evening from 5 until 8. This will be at 600 Magamore Drive. 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Art in Key Park will be every Tuesday in June from 4 until 6. 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
6: This is your overnight weather forecast. Patchy fog after 2 a.m. tonight, otherwise mostly clear with a low around 57. Wednesday, mostly sunny with a high near 81. Wednesday night, mostly clear with a low around 63 degrees. Thursday, a 20% chance of showers and thunderstorms, otherwise sunny with a high near 86, while Thursday night, a 50% chance of showers and thunderstorms, partly sunny skies with a high near 69.

0: That's Morgan Wallen, Just In Case, Jason Aldean with his most recent single, Don't Tell On Me, right before that. I'm Rich Krieger. Coming up, the hot dogs. Oh, so many hot dogs. Also, we'll hear the latest single from Lauren Elena.
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2: In your calendar of events, Brother Lucas Johnson will preach at New Zion Missionary Baptist Church Sunday night at 6. Brother Austin Smith will preach at Friendship Missionary Baptist Church Sunday night at 6. Brother Daniel Tucker will preach at Meadowville Missionary Baptist Church Sunday at 11. Brother Michael Swindle will preach at Lafayette Missionary Baptist Church Sunday night at 6. The annual Birdwell Reunion will be held Saturday at the Old Mulkey State Park. This includes the descendants of Alexander and Bernetta Spears Birdwell. Lunch will be served at noon. 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Please bring a covered dish and join in. Summer Harvest, a USDA program, will be handing out 7 shelf-stable breakfast and lunches each Tuesday through July 28th. This will be held at First Baptist Church in Lafayette from 2 until 4:30. This is for ages 18 and under. Name and date of birth is all that will be needed. Lafayette Masonic Lodge will have an all-you-can-eat hamburger and hot dog dinner Friday evening from 5 until 8. This will be at 600 Magamore Drive. 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Macon Community Hospital is offering discounted vascular screenings during June, the carotid artery ultrasound, AAA ultrasound, and ABI peripheral arterial disease screening are $40 each or $110 for all three during June. 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
1: This is your overnight weather forecast. Patchy fog after 2 a.m. tonight, otherwise mostly clear with a low around 57. Wednesday, mostly sunny with a high near 81. Wednesday night, mostly clear with a low around 63 degrees. Thursday, a 20% chance of showers and thunderstorms, otherwise sunny with a high near 86. While Thursday night, a 50% chance of showers and thunderstorms, partly sunny skies with a high near 69.

yet you never thought you'd be such a wonderful, irresistible human being listening to all this great country music. But we have always had faith in you, and you are killing it. So how about another song? It's all hit country on Country 102.

0: That's John Morgan, Kid Myself, Justin Moore. Right before that, I'm Rich Krieger. Stick around. Ella Langley, next.
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2: In your calendar of events, Brother Lucas Johnson will preach at New Zion Missionary Baptist Church Sunday night at 6. Brother Austin Smith will preach at Friendship Missionary Baptist Church Sunday night at 6. Brother Daniel Tucker will preach at Meadowville Missionary Baptist Church Sunday at 11. Brother Michael Swindle will preach at Lafayette Missionary Baptist Church Sunday night at 6. The annual Birdwell Reunion will be held Saturday at the Old Mulkey State Park. This includes the descendants of Alexander and Bernetta Spears Birdwell. Lunch will be served at noon. 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Please bring a covered dish and join in. Summer Harvest, a USDA program, will be handing out 7 shelf-stable breakfast and lunches each Tuesday through July 28. This will be held at First Baptist Church in Lafayette from 2 until 4:30. This is for ages 18 and under. Name and date of birth is all that will be needed. Lafayette Masonic Lodge will have an all-you-can-eat hamburger and hot dog dinner Friday evening from 5 until 8. This will be at 600 Magamore Drive. 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Macon Community Hospital is offering discounted vascular screenings during June, the carotid artery ultrasound, AAA ultrasound, and ABI peripheral arterial disease screening are $40 each, or $110 for all three during June. 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
7: This is your overnight weather forecast. Patchy fog after 2 a.m. tonight, otherwise mostly clear with a low around 57. Wednesday, mostly sunny with a high near 81. Wednesday night, mostly clear with a low around 63 degrees. Thursday, a 20% chance of showers and thunderstorms, otherwise sunny with a high near 86, while Thursday night, a 50% chance of showers and thunderstorms, partly sunny skies with a high near 69.

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1: This is your overnight weather forecast. Patchy fog after 2 a.m. tonight, otherwise mostly clear with a low around 57. Wednesday, mostly sunny with a high near 81. Wednesday night, mostly clear with a low around 63 degrees. Thursday, a 20% chance of showers and thunderstorms, otherwise sunny with a high near 86.
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1: This is your overnight weather forecast. Patchy fog after 2 a.m. tonight, otherwise mostly clear with a low around 57. Wednesday, mostly sunny with a high near 81. Wednesday night, mostly clear with a low around 63 degrees. Thursday, a 20% chance of showers and thunderstorms, otherwise sunny with a high near 86. While Thursday night, a 50% chance of showers and thunderstorms, partly sunny skies with a high near 69.

0: That's Dustin Lynch. That's his new one, Easy to Love, Riley Green. Right before that, I'm Rich Krieger. Coming up, defining caffeine addiction. Also, we'll hear from Josh Ross.
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2: In your calendar of events, Brother Lucas Johnson will preach at New Zion Missionary Baptist Church Sunday night at 6. Brother Austin Smith will preach at Friendship Missionary Baptist Church Sunday night at 6. Brother Daniel Tucker will preach at Meadowville Missionary Baptist Church Sunday at 11. Brother Michael Swindle will preach at Lafayette Missionary Baptist Church Sunday night at 6. The annual Birdwell Reunion will be held Saturday at the Old Mulkey State Park. This includes the descendants of Alexander and Bernetta Spears Birdwell. Lunch will be served at noon. Meat, drinks, and paper goods will be supplied. Please bring a covered dish and join in. Summer Harvest, a USDA program, will be handing out 7 shelf-stable breakfast and lunches each Tuesday through July 28th. This will be held at First Baptist Church in Lafayette from 2 until 4:30. This is for ages 18 and under. Name and date of birth is all that will be needed. Lafayette Masonic Lodge will have an all-you-can-eat hamburger and hot dog dinner Friday evening from 5 until 8. This will be at 600 Magamore Drive. 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
7: This is your overnight weather forecast. Patchy fog after 2 a.m. tonight, otherwise mostly clear with a low around 57. Wednesday, mostly sunny with a high near 81. Wednesday night, mostly clear with a low around 63 degrees. Thursday, a 20% chance of showers and thunderstorms, otherwise sunny with a high near 86. While Thursday night, a 50% chance of showers and thunderstorms, partly sunny skies with a high near 69.

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0: That's the new one from Lainey Wilson, Phone Keys Wallet. Jason Aldean right before that. I'm Rich Krieger. Another hour's worth of great country music on the way. We'll kick it off with Thomas Rhett.
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2: In your calendar of events, Brother Lucas Johnson will preach at New Zion Missionary Baptist Church Sunday night at 6. Brother Austin Smith will preach at Friendship Missionary Baptist Church Sunday night at 6. Brother Daniel Tucker will preach at Meadowville Missionary Baptist Church Sunday at 11. Brother Michael Swindle will preach at Lafayette Missionary Baptist Church Sunday night at 6. The annual Birdwell Reunion will be held Saturday at the Old Mulkey State Park. This includes the descendants of Alexander and Bernetta Spears Birdwell. Lunch will be served at noon. Meat, drinks, and paper goods will be supplied. Please bring a covered dish and join in. Summer Harvest, a USDA program, will be handing out 7 shelf-stable breakfast and lunches each Tuesday through July 28th. This will be held at First Baptist Church in Lafayette from 2 until 4:30. This is for ages 18 and under. Name and date of birth is all that will be needed. Lafayette Masonic Lodge will have an all-you-can-eat hamburger and hot dog dinner Friday evening from 5 until 8. 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
4: 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She and my daughter Katie are my anchors.
3: Bob and Wendy spent time fundraising for healthcare causes.
4: I guess I liked it so much, I decided to become a patient.
3: In 2016, he was diagnosed with pancreatic cancer.
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3: Bob participated in a clinical trial that included cutting-edge radiation therapy and surgery. 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
3: I'm Keisha Sharp. 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
5: This is your overnight weather forecast. Patchy fog after 2 a.m. tonight, otherwise mostly clear with a low around 57. Wednesday, mostly sunny with a high near 81. Wednesday night, mostly clear with a low around 63 degrees. Thursday, a 20% chance of showers and thunderstorms, otherwise sunny with a high near 86. While Thursday night, a 50% chance of showers and thunderstorms, partly sunny skies with a high near 69.

That's Luke Combs, Sleepless in a Hotel Room. I'm Rich Krieger. Coming up, Ella Langley adding some new dates to her tour, and so is Tim McGraw. Right now, here's Sam Hunt.

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0: That's Riley Green, Think As You Drunk, his latest single, and a sample of Toby Keith at the very end of that song. I'm Rich Krieger. Ella Langley has extended her Dandelion tour with 21 new dates. She's going to be joined by Cameron Marlowe, Ernest, and Lacey K. Booth on select dates. Tim McGraw also announcing concert dates. He's going to be doing a 5-date residency in Las Vegas this fall at the Coliseum at Caesar's Palace. Coming up, Kane Brown, also Tucker Wetmore.
1: Nobody, but nobody, plays better country music. 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
2: It's true, we do like to take the high road. However, we still got some friends in low places. We play country music for everybody.
3: The U.S. Treasury quietly released its official financial report for 2025. It appears by its own numbers, the U.S. government seems insolvent. It's reported that the Treasury shows about $6 trillion in assets and over $47 trillion in liabilities. Add it all up, and it looks like the U.S. owes more than $130 trillion it doesn't have. 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
7: In your calendar of events, Brother Lucas Johnson will preach at New Zion Missionary Baptist Church Sunday night at 6. Brother Austin Smith will preach at Friendship Missionary Baptist Church Sunday night at 6. Brother Daniel Tucker will preach at Meadowville Missionary Baptist Church Sunday at 11. Brother Michael Swindle will preach at Lafayette Missionary Baptist Church Sunday night at 6. The annual Birdwell Reunion will be held Saturday at the Old Mulkey State Park. This includes the descendants of Alexander and Bernetta Spears Birdwell. Lunch will be served at noon. Meat, drinks, and paper goods will be supplied. Please bring a covered dish and join in. Summer Harvest, a USDA program, will be handing out 7 shelf-stable breakfast and lunches each Tuesday through July 28th. This will be held at First Baptist Church in Lafayette from 2 until 4:30. This is for ages 18 and under. Name and date of birth is all that will be needed. Lafayette Masonic Lodge will have an all-you-can-eat hamburger and hot dog dinner Friday evening from 5 until 8. This will be at 600 Magamore Drive. 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Art in Key Park will be every Tuesday in June from 4 until 6. 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
8: This is your overnight weather forecast. Patchy fog after 2 a.m. tonight, otherwise mostly clear with a low around 57. Wednesday, mostly sunny with a high near 81. Wednesday night, mostly clear with a low around 63 degrees. Thursday, a 20% chance of showers and thunderstorms, otherwise sunny with a high near 86, while Thursday night, a 50% chance of showers and thunderstorms, partly sunny skies with a high near 69.

0: That's Tucker Wetmore with brunette Kane Brown. Right before that, I'm Rich Krieger. Coming up, improving your memory by getting some roses. Also, Dan and Shay.
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2: In your calendar of events, Brother Lucas Johnson will preach at New Zion Missionary Baptist Church Sunday night at 6. Brother Austin Smith will preach at Friendship Missionary Baptist Church Sunday night at 6. Brother Daniel Tucker will preach at Meadowville Missionary Baptist Church Sunday at 11. Brother Michael Swindle will preach at Lafayette Missionary Baptist Church Sunday night at 6. The annual Birdwell Reunion will be held Saturday at the Old Mulkey State Park. This includes the descendants of Alexander and Bernetta Spears Birdwell. Lunch will be served at noon. Meat, drinks, and paper goods will be supplied. Please bring a covered dish and join in. Summer Harvest, a USDA program, will be handing out 7 shelf-stable breakfast and lunches each Tuesday through July 28th. This will be held at First Baptist Church in Lafayette from 2 until 4:30. This is for ages 18 and under. Name and date of birth is all that will be needed. Lafayette Masonic Lodge will have an all-you-can-eat hamburger and hot dog dinner Friday evening from 5 until 8. This will be at 600 Magamore Drive. 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Art in Key Park will be every Tuesday in June from 4 until 6. All ages are welcome to this free community event. Macon Community Hospital is offering discounted vascular screenings during June, the carotid artery ultrasound, AAA ultrasound, and ABI peripheral arterial disease screening are $40 each or $110 for all three during June. 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
7: This is your overnight weather forecast. Patchy fog after 2 a.m. tonight, otherwise mostly clear with a low around 57. Wednesday, mostly sunny with a high near 81. Wednesday night, mostly clear with a low around 63 degrees. Thursday, a 20% chance of showers and thunderstorms, otherwise sunny with a high near 86. While Thursday night, a 50% chance of showers and thunderstorms, partly sunny skies with a high near 69.

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0: That's Luke Bryan, Country, and She Knows It. Morgan Wallen right before that. I'm Rich Krieger, and Jason Aldean's new single coming up next.
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2: In your calendar of events, Brother Lucas Johnson will preach at New Zion Missionary Baptist Church Sunday night at 6. Brother Austin Smith will preach at Friendship Missionary Baptist Church Sunday night at 6. Brother Daniel Tucker will preach at Meadowville Missionary Baptist Church Sunday at 11. Brother Michael Swindle will preach at Lafayette Missionary Baptist Church Sunday night at 6. The annual Birdwell Reunion will be held Saturday at the Old Mulkey State Park. This includes the descendants of Alexander and Bernetta Spears Birdwell. Lunch will be served at noon. Meat, drinks, and paper goods will be supplied. Please bring a covered dish and join in. Summer Harvest, a USDA program, will be handing out 7 shelf-stable breakfast and lunches each Tuesday through July 28th. This will be held at First Baptist Church in Lafayette from 2 until 4:30. This is for ages 18 and under. Name and date of birth is all that will be needed. Lafayette Masonic Lodge will have an all-you-can-eat hamburger and hot dog dinner Friday evening from 5 until 8. This will be at 600 Magamore Drive. 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Art in Key Park will be every Tuesday in June from 4 until 6. 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Macon Community Hospital is offering discounted vascular screenings during June, the carotid artery ultrasound, AAA ultrasound, and ABI peripheral arterial disease screening are $40 each, or $110 for all three during June. 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
11: This is your overnight weather forecast. Patchy fog after 2 a.m. tonight, otherwise mostly clear with a low around 57. Wednesday, mostly sunny with a high near 81. Wednesday night, mostly clear with a low around 63 degrees. Thursday, a 20% chance of showers and thunderstorms, otherwise sunny with a high near 86. While Thursday night, a 50% chance of showers and thunderstorms, partly sunny skies with a high near 69.

That's Megan Maroney with Beautiful Things. I'm Rich Krieger. Coming up, Waylon Jennings' son Shooter is making sure some unheard songs from his dad's vault will see the light of day. Right now, here's Parker McCollum.

0: us how long a country mile actually is?
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0: That's Lauren and Elena with All My Exes. Parker McCollum right before that. I'm Rich Krieger. And Shooter Jennings, who is the son of Waylon, has been digging into his dad's vault and checking out some of those unheard songs and making sure that they're going to be released. The upcoming second installment of the three-part archive project is called Diamonds. And the title track released this week, it was recorded back in December of 1978, and it features the late Glenn Campbell on guitar. Shooter says it's one of his favorite songs his dad ever recorded, and that's why it's the title track to the album. On the way, Parmalee, also Alexandra Kay.
1: 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Even more music. 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
10: In your calendar of events... Brother Lucas Johnson will preach at New Zion Missionary Baptist Church Sunday night at 6. Brother Austin Smith will preach at Friendship Missionary Baptist Church Sunday night at 6. Brother Daniel Tucker will preach at Meadowville Missionary Baptist Church Sunday at 11. Brother Michael Swindle will preach at Lafayette Missionary Baptist Church Sunday night at 6. The annual Birdwell Reunion will be held Saturday at the Old Mulkey State Park. This includes the descendants of Alexander and Bernetta Spears Birdwell. Lunch will be served at noon. Meat, drinks, and paper goods will be supplied. Please bring a covered dish and join in. Summer Harvest, a USDA program, will be handing out 7 shelf-stable breakfast and lunches each Tuesday through July 28th. This will be held at First Baptist Church in Lafayette from 2 until 4:30. This is for ages 18 and under. Name and date of birth is all that will be needed. Lafayette Masonic Lodge will have an all-you-can-eat hamburger and hot dog dinner Friday evening from 5 until 8. 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Art in Key Park will be every Tuesday in June from 4 until 6. 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
11: This is your overnight weather forecast. Patchy fog after 2 a.m. tonight, otherwise mostly clear with a low around 57. Wednesday, mostly sunny with a high near 81. Wednesday night, mostly clear with a low around 63 degrees. Thursday, a 20% chance of showers and thunderstorms, otherwise sunny with a high near 86. While Thursday night, a 50% chance of showers and thunderstorms, partly sunny skies with a high near 69.

0: That's Alexandra Kay. The song is Straight for the Heart. Parmalee right before that. I'm Rich Krieger. Coming up, some foods not to order on a first date. Also, Ella Langley and Morgan Wallen.
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2: In your calendar of events, Brother Lucas Johnson will preach at New Zion Missionary Baptist Church Sunday night at 6. Brother Austin Smith will preach at Friendship Missionary Baptist Church Sunday night at 6. Brother Daniel Tucker will preach at Meadowville Missionary Baptist Church Sunday at 11. Brother Michael Swindle will preach at Lafayette Missionary Baptist Church Sunday night at 6. The annual Birdwell Reunion will be held Saturday at the Old Mulkey State Park. This includes the descendants of Alexander and Bernetta Spears Birdwell. Lunch will be served at noon. Meat, drinks, and paper goods will be supplied. Please bring a covered dish and join in. Summer Harvest, a USDA program, will be handing out 7 shelf-stable breakfast and lunches each Tuesday through July 28. This will be held at First Baptist Church in Lafayette from 2 until 4:30. This is for ages 18 and under. Name and date of birth is all that will be needed. Lafayette Masonic Lodge will have an all-you-can-eat hamburger and hot dog dinner Friday evening from 5 until 8. This will be at 600 Magamore Drive. 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Art in Key Park will be every Tuesday in June from 4 until 6. All ages are welcome to this free community event. Macon Community Hospital is offering discounted vascular screenings during June, the carotid artery ultrasound, AAA ultrasound, and ABI peripheral arterial disease screening are $40 each or $110 for all three during June. 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
8: This is your overnight weather forecast. Patchy fog after 2 a.m. tonight, otherwise mostly clear with a low around 57. Wednesday, mostly sunny with a high near 81. Wednesday night, mostly clear with a low around 63 degrees. Thursday, a 20% chance of showers and thunderstorms, otherwise sunny with a high near 86. While Thursday night, a 50% chance of showers and thunderstorms, partly sunny skies with a high near 69.

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0: That's Jelly Roll. Right before that, Sam Hunt. I'm Rich Krieger. Coming up, George Burge. Ride, ride, ride.
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2: In your calendar of events, Brother Lucas Johnson will preach at New Zion Missionary Baptist Church Sunday night at 6. Brother Austin Smith will preach at Friendship Missionary Baptist Church Sunday night at 6. Brother Daniel Tucker will preach at Meadowville Missionary Baptist Church Sunday at 11. Brother Michael Swindle will preach at Lafayette Missionary Baptist Church Sunday night at 6. The annual Birdwell Reunion will be held Saturday at the Old Mulkey State Park. This includes the descendants of Alexander and Bernetta Spears Birdwell. Lunch will be served at noon. Meat, drinks, and paper goods will be supplied. Please bring a covered dish and join in. Summer Harvest, a USDA program, will be handing out 7 shelf-stable breakfast and lunches each Tuesday through July 28th. This will be held at First Baptist Church in Lafayette from 2 until 4:30. This is for ages 18 and under. Name and date of birth is all that will be needed. Lafayette Masonic Lodge will have an all-you-can-eat hamburger and hot dog dinner Friday evening from 5 until 8. This will be at 600 Magamore Drive. 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Art in Key Park will be every Tuesday in June from 4 until 6. 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
4: This is your overnight weather forecast. Patchy fog after 2 a.m. tonight, otherwise mostly clear with a low around 57. Wednesday, mostly sunny with a high near 81. Wednesday night, mostly clear with a low around 63 degrees. Thursday, a 20% chance of showers and thunderstorms, otherwise sunny with a high near 86, while Thursday night, a 50% chance of showers and thunderstorms, partly sunny skies with a high near 69.

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1: This is your overnight weather forecast. Partly cloudy tonight with a low around 63, and Thursday mostly sunny with a high near 86. Thursday night, we have a 40% chance of showers and thunderstorms with increasing clouds and a low around 69 degrees. Friday, a 50% chance of showers and thunderstorms, mostly sunny with a high near 88 with gusts as high as 20 miles per hour. Friday night, a 40% chance of showers and thunderstorms, partly cloudy with a low around 73.

Megan Maroney says if an ex calls you, hang up on him. 6 months later, Steve Harmon, three things you need to know after a little dust on the bottle from David Lee Murphy.

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6: In your calendar of events, Brother Lucas Johnson will preach at New Zion Missionary Baptist Church Sunday night at 6. Brother Austin Smith will preach at Friendship Missionary Baptist Church Sunday night at 6. Brother Daniel Tucker will preach at Meadowville Missionary Baptist Church Sunday at 11. Brother Michael Swindle will preach at Lafayette Missionary Baptist Church Sunday night at 6. The annual Birdwell Reunion will be held Saturday at the Old Mulkey State Park. This includes the descendants of Alexander and Bernetta Spears Birdwell. Lunch will be served at noon. Meat, drinks, and paper goods will be supplied. Please bring a covered dish and join in. Summer Harvest, a USDA program, will be handing out 7 shelf-stable breakfast and lunches each Tuesday through July 28th. This will be held at First Baptist Church in Lafayette from 2 until 4:30. This is for ages 18 and under. Name and date of birth is all that will be needed. Lafayette Masonic Lodge will have an all-you-can-eat hamburger and hot dog dinner Friday evening from 5 until 8. 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Art in Key Park will be every Tuesday in June from 4 until 6. 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
7: This is your overnight weather forecast. Partly cloudy tonight with a low around 63, and Thursday mostly sunny with a high near 86. Thursday night, we have a 40% chance of showers and thunderstorms with increasing clouds and a low around 69 degrees. Friday, a 50% chance of showers and thunderstorms, mostly sunny with a high near 88, with gusts as high as 20 miles per hour. Friday night, a 40% chance of showers and thunderstorms, partly cloudy with a low around 73.

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1: Memphis City Council has unanimously approved $5 million for AutoZone Park, the home of the Redbirds. This money is slated to go into an HVAC system replacement and help plan for a proposed $55 million overhaul of the stadium. Conversations popped up from some council members asking the city should keep investing in AAA ball, and people are playing pickleball now. Despite designing an AI center in their Quantum Leap plans, Fisk University is backing regulations on harmful data centers. In their Tuesday statement, university officials stated they've done the research on centers that don't harm their communities, adding Fisk will work with Metro Council, Mayor Freddie O'Connell's office, and other agencies to ensure their plans won't burden their neighbors. This happens as a petition to keep a data center away near the Nashville Zoo reached over 500,000 signatures. I'm Lee Mowen.
0: Number one for news from across the state. 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
1: A former Haywood County deputy is in custody after his indictment on rape charges. The TBI reportedly started investigating Marvin Lee Norfolk Sr. last August. He's accused of sexually assaulting a woman at a traffic stop. A grand jury returned an indictment Monday. Norfolk turned himself in to the Haywood County Jail Tuesday. His trial date has not been announced. Thanks to a major conservation effort, 638 acres surrounding the Great Smoky Mountains National Park are now protected. Foothills Land Conservancy announcing the acquiring of the Oliver Tract near Cades Cove and Townsend that will save scenic mountain views and habitats. It's considered one of the most significant projects in East Tennessee in recent years. Volunteers freshman Nate Ament is heading to the NBA. He was chosen 13th by the Miami Heat Tuesday night, while the pick sent by Milwaukee with Giannis Antetokounmpo in that blockbuster trade. Meantime, the Grizzlies select Cameron Boozer with their third pick, Kareem Lopez 21st, after a whirlwind of trades. I'm Lee Mowen, Tennessee Radio Network News.

And good morning. Good morning, everyone. You're starting your day with Total Country Mornings, where country roots run deep from today's favorites to country classics, gospel, and bluegrass tradition, right here on WLCT 102.1 FM and Ween 97.5 FM from LaFed Broadcasting. I'm Don Blankenship. Thanks so much for inviting me into your radio. 5:34 in the a.m. is our time, and our temperature is 60 degrees currently here at LaFette Broadcasting. A little bit of patchy fog out there in some places. So if you have that, please be careful in your morning commutes. Otherwise, it's going to be mostly sunny today with a high near 82 degrees. Tonight, partly cloudy with a low around 63. And then Thursday, looks like mostly sunny day. Mostly sunny with a high near 86 degrees. And, of course, going on in our community, Macon County Public Library has story time each Tuesday at 10 a.m. and at the Red Bulling Springs Branch Library each Wednesday at 10 a.m. So Red Bulling Springs will have their story time at 10 a.m. at the library today in Red Bulling Springs. Macon Community Hospital is offering discounted vascular screenings during June. The carotid artery ultrasound, the AAA ultrasound, and the ABI peripheral arterial disease screening are $40 each. Or if you like all three, you can get a $110 price during June. That'll save you $10. 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Art in Key Park will be every Tuesday in June from 4 to 6 p.m. All ages are welcome to this free community event. LaFette Masonic Lodge will have an all-you-can-eat hamburger and hot dog dinner Friday evening from 5 to 8 p.m. at 600 Magamore Drive. It's $10 a person, and ages 8 and under eat free. Summer Harvest, a USDA program, will be handing out 7 shelf-stable breakfasts and lunches each Tuesday through July 28th at First Baptist Church in LaFette from 2 until 4:30 p.m. This is for ages 18 and under. Name and date of birth is all that will be needed. So there you go. That's just enough to get us started. Well, I say we jump right in, shall we? Yeah, how about a little bit of music?

0: In your calendar of events, Brother Lucas Johnson will preach at New Zion Missionary Baptist Church Sunday night at 6. Brother Austin Smith will preach at Friendship Missionary Baptist Church Sunday night at 6. Brother Daniel Tucker will preach at Meadowville Missionary Baptist Church Sunday at 11. Brother Michael Swindle will preach at Lafayette Missionary Baptist Church Sunday night at 6. The annual Birdwell Reunion will be held Saturday at the Old Mulkey State Park. This includes the descendants of Alexander and Bernetta Spears Birdwell. Lunch will be served at noon. Meat, drinks, and paper goods will be supplied. Please bring a covered dish and join in. Summer Harvest, a USDA program, will be handing out 7 shelf-stable breakfast and lunches each Tuesday through July 28th. This will be held at First Baptist Church in Lafayette from 2 until 4:30. 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Name and date of birth is all that will be needed. Lafayette Masonic Lodge will have an all-you-can-eat hamburger and hot dog dinner Friday evening from 5 until 8. 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Art in Key Park will be every Tuesday in June from 4 until 6. All ages are welcome to this free community event. Macon Community Hospital is offering discounted vascular screenings during June, the carotid artery ultrasound, AAA ultrasound, and ABI peripheral arterial disease screening are $40 each, or $110 for all three during June. 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
5: 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Me. I couldn't believe it.

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0: And there you go, Bobby Ann Mason. And that was from 1995 from Rick Trevino, 5:49 in the a.m. And weather-wise, could be some patchy fog out there in some places still. If so, please be careful in your morning drive. Otherwise, though, it's going to be mostly sunny with a high near 82 degrees today. Tonight, partly cloudy with a low around 63. And tomorrow, another beautiful day. It's going to be mostly sunny with a high near 86 degrees. And, of course, also going on in the community, Lafayette Masonic Lodge will have an all-you-can-eat hamburger and hot dog dinner this Friday evening from 5 until 8, and that's located at 600 Magamore Drive, and it's $10 a person. And guess this, ages 8 and under eat free. So come on out and enjoy some hamburgers and hot dogs at Lafayette Masonic Lodge Friday night.
1: Lots of sports to jump into. Let's do it with the NBA last night.
2: With the third pick in the 2026 NBA Draft, the Memphis Grizzlies select Cameron Boozer from Duke University.
1: One of the most NBA-ready prospects in this year's class, the 18-year-old averaged 22.5 points and more than 10 rebounds per game last season while leading the Blue Devils. Tennessee freshman Nate Amett is headed for the NBA. The 6'10 forward went 13th overall in the first round, selected by the Miami Heat, then later traded to the Milwaukee Bucks. On to football now, as the Titans head towards training camp, a few roster battles are already taking shape. The word out of camp is quarterback Hendon Hooker could be on the bubble behind Cam Ward, Mitchell Trubisky, and Will Levis. Rookie running back Khalil Mullings faces a crowded backfield, and veteran guard Cordell Bolson may need to fend off younger challengers Jackson Slater and Pat Coogan. Training camp opens up next month. Vanderbilt and Virginia are set for a future home-and-home football series in 2028 and 2031, beginning in Nashville before a return game to Charlottesville. The Commodores lead the all-time series 12-7-2. More sports after this.
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1: On to the diamond, the Braves let a late lead slip away last night. They fall to the Padres 7-6 in 10 innings out in San Diego. They'll try to even the series tonight when lefty Martin Perez takes the hill. The Reds are hopeful Nick Lodolo avoided serious injury. He took a 107-mile-an-hour comebacker off his pitching wrist that in last night's 2-0 loss to Milwaukee. X-rays were negative, however. The Reds continue their series tonight at Great American Ballpark. Rhett Lauder will take the hill. And the second half started with wins for both Tennessee AAA clubs last night. Memphis rallied for 5 runs in the 10th. They beat Jacksonville 8-3. The Sounds scored 5 runs in both the 6th and 8th innings. They go to 44-32 as they get a 12-5 win over Gwinnett. And at the World Cup, the great Ronaldo scored a pair of goals. Portugal dominates Uzbekistan 5-0. Scott Fitzgerald, Tennessee Radio Network.
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0: any additional military action against Iran. The president dismisses that non-binding resolution as meaningless and poorly timed. Four Republicans joining every Democrat in voting yes on that resolution. Today marks the fourth anniversary of the Supreme Court's repeal of Roe v. Wade. Marjorie Dannenfelser of Susan B. Anthony Pro-Life America says that now her group's attention turns to abortion pills.
1: We have women who are receiving these drugs because of a Biden COVID hangover. The rules were dropped around the distribution of these drugs. There's no in-person visit to anybody associated with her health. She just gets it in the mail, or her boyfriend, her ex-husband, the guys at the fraternity, someone has those drugs and she gets them, and it's leading to disasters all over the country.
0: Dannenfelser speaking with the Salem Radio Network. A federal judge in San Francisco is barring the feds from making immigration arrests at U.S. courthouses. Watching Wall Street this morning, the Dow futures down 49 points, NASDAQ futures up 145. Townhall.com.
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0: There's more atomic saber rattling by North Korea's dictator.
3: Kim Jong-un, in his usual black suit, stood out among the row of sailors in white. The North Korean leader told them that the plan to equip the Navy with nuclear weapons is following its course. It is unclear when that will be, but North Korea has been test-firing missiles from its ships. And soon, he boasted, he will launch ships twice as large as the one in front of him. Since his negotiations with U.S. President Trump failed in 2019, Mr. Kim has continued to pursue nuclear weapons, unveiling more ambitious plans one after another.
0: To BBC's Jay Kwan in Seoul, South Korea. Ukraine says its forces have struck a railway bridge, power plant, and other key infrastructure targets in neighboring Russia-controlled Crimea. As Moscow steps up attacks on Ukrainian civilian targets, the Ukrainians have been striking back. News and analysis at townhall.com. More than 1,000 GM workers are out, and 50 robots are in.
4: General Motors is facing renewed scrutiny over automation at its flagship EV assembly plant after adding dozens of robots to the production line months after cutting more than 1,000 jobs. The changes at Factory Zero in Detroit highlight the growing tension between automakers seeking greater efficiency and workers concerned about the future of manufacturing employment. The move reflects a trend seen across the auto industry, where manufacturers are increasingly turning to robots and artificial intelligence to improve productivity, reduce costs, and streamline vehicle assembly operations. Bernie Bennett reporting.
0: The Supreme Court has granted tech giant Cisco's bid to shut down a lawsuit and claims the company's technology was used to persecute members of the Falun Gong movement in China. The justices say that American courts are simply the wrong forum for the suits. More on these stories, townhall.com.
5: 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We'll see a matinee performance of the exciting new musical, Heartbreak Hotel. This bio musical chronicles the life of the king himself, Elvis Presley, taking us from his childhood in Tupelo, Mississippi, to his 1968 comeback special. 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A delicious lunch in the Crossville area is included. Now, the trip date is August 25th. 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And if you'd like more information or if you have any questions, just text Jane at 615-670-9043, or you can text Winona at 615-888-6559, or you can contact Carolyn at 615-804-9466. We look forward to traveling with you on August 25th.
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7: This is your obituary report for the day. Funeral services for Catherine Maybell Love, age 81, of Lafayette, are scheduled to be conducted today at 2 p.m. from the Alexander Funeral Home. Interment will follow in the Yulee Cemetery. Visitation will begin at the funeral home from 8 a.m. until service time at 2. Family respectfully requests donations be made towards funeral expenses. Catherine Maybell Love is survived by daughters Mickey Sullivan and husband Bobby, Freda Polson, and Christy Vincent and husband Jerry. Funeral services for Jordan Leigh Shipley, age 40, of Lafayette, are scheduled to be conducted on Thursday at 2 p.m. from the Chapel of Alexander Funeral Home. Interment will follow in the Corinth Cemetery. Visitation will begin at the funeral home today from 10 a.m. until 8 p.m. and on Thursday from 8 a.m. until service time at 2. Family respectfully request memorial contributions be made towards funeral expenses. Jordan Shipley is survived by wife Michaela Shipley, children Brinley Carver, McKinley Sullivan, Ari Hodge, Gracely Shipley and Huntley Shipley, mother Joanne Shipley, brothers Travis Shipley and companion Darlene Robinette, and Aaron Shipley and wife Lindsay. Funeral services for Grace Hudson Bray, age 84, of the Coleytown community in Macon County, will be conducted Friday afternoon at 1 p.m. from the Chapel of Anderson & Son Funeral Home in Lafayette. Interment will follow in the Anderson & Son Memorial Park. Visitation will begin Thursday from 10 a.m. until 8 p.m. and again on Friday from 9 a.m. until service time at 1. The family requests memorials be made to the Long Fork Missionary Baptist Church. You may make these memorials by calling or coming by the funeral home. Grace Hudson Bray is survived by sons Gary and Jeff Bray, brothers Roger Dale Hudson, Prentice Wayne Hudson, and a sister Rita Ruth Hudson. Family has chosen cremation, and there are no services planned at this time for Roger Elmer Spivak, age 80, of Red Bowling Springs. Roger Elmer Spivak is survived by wife Marcia Spivak, son Eric Mark Spivak, and wife Christy, and sister Mary Lou Counts. Susan Clark, age 77, of the Red Hill community in Allen County, Kentucky, passed away. Susan Clark is in the care of the Anderson & Son Funeral Home in Lafayette. There are no services planned at this time. Susan Clark is survived by husband William Clark and 6 children.
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0: All right. Trying to wake y'all up today. Happy hump day. And weather-wise, it's 65 degrees. Otherwise, mostly sunny with a high near 82. Tonight, partly cloudy with a low around 63 degrees. And tomorrow, Thursday, mostly sunny with a high near 86. And there's an estate sale at 408 College Street in Lafayette. It's going on June 24th through the 27th. That's Wednesday, Thursday, Friday, and Saturday, starting today, with lots of collectibles, antiques, furniture, and glassware from 8 a.m. to 4 p.m. each day. That's this weekend. If you don't want to miss the big estate sale at 408 College Street. It went on some last week, but they had so much stuff, they're doing it again this week.
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3: In your calendar of events, Brother Lucas Johnson will preach at New Zion Missionary Baptist Church Sunday night at 6. Brother Austin Smith will preach at Friendship Missionary Baptist Church Sunday night at 6. Brother Daniel Tucker will preach at Meadowville Missionary Baptist Church Sunday at 11. Brother Michael Swindle will preach at Lafayette Missionary Baptist Church Sunday night at 6. The annual Birdwell Reunion will be held Saturday at the Old Mulkey State Park. This includes the descendants of Alexander and Bernetta Spears Birdwell. Lunch will be served at noon. 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This will be held at First Baptist Church in Lafayette from 2 until 4:30. 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Name and date of birth is all that will be needed. Lafayette Masonic Lodge will have an all-you-can-eat hamburger and hot dog dinner Friday evening from 5 until 8. 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

And good morning. That was I Made a Promise, Crystal Gayle and Eddie Rabbit. That was back in the mid-90s as well. And, of course, WLCT 102.1 and Ween 97.5, Lafayette Broadcasting's Total Country Coverage. This is Total Country Mornings. I'm Don Blankenship. Hey, thanks so much for inviting me into your radio. And, of course, stuff going on in the community. Summer Harvest is a USDA program. They'll be handing out 7 shelf-stable breakfasts and lunches each Tuesday through July 28th. You can get those at First Baptist Church in Lafayette from 2 until 4:30 p.m. each Tuesday, and this is for ages 18 and under. Name and date of birth is all that will be needed. So if you know anybody that could use that help, be sure and pass that on. And let's see what we got here on the turntable. How about a little Jimmy Martin?

0: polling, while Congressman and former Agriculture Commissioner John Rose is trying to close the gap ahead of the August primary. Rose's campaign is leaning on his business background and support for President Donald Trump, while also taking aim at Blackburn and certain state spending decisions in new ads and social media posts. Germantown Mayor Mike Palazzolo has announced he's retiring from office as of this December. He made the announcement last night at the Board of Mayor and Aldermen meeting. Palazzolo has served as mayor of Germantown for the last 12 years. In a statement, he says he's grateful for the opportunity to serve the residents of Germantown. I'm Joe Lincoln.
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0: Early voting is just weeks away, and the Tennessee governor's race is starting to take shape as Republican frontrunners begin sharpening their messages. U.S. Senator Marsha Blackburn is holding a significant lead in early polling, while Congressman and former Agriculture Commissioner John Rose is trying to close the gap ahead of the August primary. Rose's campaign is leaning on his business background and support for President Donald Trump, while also taking aim at Blackburn and certain state spending decisions in new ads and social media posts. Attorneys for death row inmate Daryl Hines are asking Governor Bill Lee to delay his August execution. Hines is scheduled to be executed August 13th for the 1985 rape, robbery, and murder of Katherine Jenkins. His attorneys say a series of strokes has left Hines unable to walk, move his left side, or see out of his left eye. This comes after state officials recently called off Tony Carruthers' execution in May when workers were unable to set an IV line. I'm Joe Lincoln, Tennessee Radio Network News.
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And good morning. Let's do our birthday list brought to you by Latia's Mexican Restaurant and Pepperonis. We're going to say happy 43rd birthday to Leslie Goad. Leslie, that's called in from family. Hope you have a very happy birthday. Also, a happy 47th anniversary going out to Linda and Shelby Clark. They've been married 47 years, so congratulations. And that's called in from family. If you happen to have a birthday or anniversary you like announced, give us a call at 615-666-2169.

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2: Welcome back to the Tennessee AgNet. Time to check the markets after Wednesday's trade in Chicago. At the Board of Trade, December corn 404 and three quarters, up 3.5. March corn 420.5, up 3. May corn 428 and three quarters, up 2.75. November soybeans, $9.80, down 11 cents. January beans, $9.94, down 9.5. March beans, $10.07¾, down 9. December wheat, $5.85, up 5.5. July wheat, $6.21, up 4.5. We'll be back to check the livestock numbers next.

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5: Turning to the livestock markets after Wednesday's trade at the Chicago Mercantile Exchange. October cattle 187.05, up 32 cents. December cattle 186.60, up 7 cents. February cattle 186.97, down 42 cents. December hogs 77.70, up $2.47. February hogs 81.10, up $1.80. April hogs on Wednesday up $1.25 at 85.05. November feeder cattle 245.50, down 97 cents. January feeder cattle down 87 cents at 243.35. 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
5: One of the most NBA-ready prospects in this year's class, the 18-year-old averaged 22.5 points and more than 10 rebounds per game last season while leading the Blue Devils. Tennessee freshman Nate Amett is headed for the NBA. The 6'10 forward went 13th overall in the first round, selected by the Miami Heat, then later traded to the Milwaukee Bucks. On to football now, as the Titans head towards training camp, a few roster battles are already taking shape. The word out of camp is quarterback Hendon Hooker could be on the bubble behind Cam Ward, Mitchell Trubisky, and Will Levis. Rookie running back Khalil Mullings faces a crowded backfield, and veteran guard Cordell Volson may need to fend off younger challengers Jackson Slater and Pat Coogan. Training camp opens up next month. Vanderbilt and Virginia are set for a future home-and-home football series in 2028 and 2031, beginning in Nashville before a return game to Charlottesville. The Commodores lead the all-time series 12-7-2. More sports after this.
6: Look up, look down, look around. Look up, look down, look around. In the trees and on the ground, 'cause ALB must be found.
7: If you're hearing this, you should be concerned about the Asian longhorn beetle, an invasive species that's destroying our trees. 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
6: Look up, look down, look around. Look up, look down, look around. In the trees and on the ground, 'cause ALB must be found.
7: Some signs of the ALB are dime-sized holes on tree trunks, a sawdust-like material called frass, and the beetle itself, with a long black body and white spots.

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1: Learn all the signs and how to report them at AsianLonghornedBeetle.com. 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
2: On to the Diamond. The Braves let a late lead slip away last night. They fall to the Padres 7-6 in 10 innings out in San Diego. They'll try to even the series tonight when lefty Martin Perez takes the hill. The Reds are hopeful Nick Lodolo avoided serious injury. He took a 107-mile-an-hour comebacker off his pitching wrist that in last night's 2-0 loss to Milwaukee. X-rays were negative, however. The Reds continue their series tonight at Great American Ballpark. Rhett Lauder will take the hill. And the second half started with wins for both Tennessee AAA clubs last night. Memphis rallied for 5 runs in the 10th. They beat Jacksonville 8-3. The Sounds scored 5 runs in both the 6th and 8th innings. They go to 44-32 as they get a 12-5 win over Gwinnett. And at the World Cup, the great Ronaldo scored a pair of goals. Portugal dominates Uzbekistan 5-0. Scott Fitzgerald, Tennessee Radio Network.
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0: whether inspections have actually been agreed to. Tehran says they have not, while the UN's chief nuclear watchdog says they have. President Trump says a 100% inspection regimen is part of the deal. That's not the only issue where the two sides don't see eye to eye.
1: Money that will be taken out of Iran is going to go to our farmers to give corn, soybeans, wheat to Iran.
2: President Trump claims the interim deal to end the war with Iran will deliver a financial windfall to American farmers, as Iranian financial assets are unfrozen. Vice President J.D. Vance explaining Monday,
3: if there is any frozen Iranian assets that are unfrozen, then we have approval over that process.
2: But Iran's UN ambassador in Geneva, Ali Bahraini, rejects the notion.
4: Iran is the only country who decides what to do with those assets.
2: Ben Thomas, Washington.
0: President Trump has a private luncheon today with GOP senators on Capitol Hill. He's been pressing lawmakers to approve his voter integrity proof of citizenship bill, among other agenda items. Republican Senator John Cornyn of Texas saying that if we're going to win the midterm elections, we need to get on the same page. New York City's Democrat Socialist mayor won big in yesterday's primary elections. All three congressional candidates endorsed by Mayor Zohran Mamdani advanced. Also, South Carolina's Attorney General Alan Wilson, who's backed by President Trump, is the winner of South Carolina's GOP gubernatorial primary. November's midterms will determine control of both chambers of Congress and will see the election of dozens of governors and other state and local officials. Wall Street's Dow futures up 77 points. More on these stories, townhall.com.
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0: A railway bridge, a power plant, and other key infrastructure targets in Russia-controlled Crimea been hit by Ukrainian forces.
7: These drone attacks add to the woes on the Black Sea Peninsula, Russian authorities having to suspend gasoline sales to civilians there as Ukraine has intensified its recent campaign to disrupt supply lines and the electrical grid at the height of the summer tourist season. Kyiv's military authorities are seeking to isolate the vital Russian-held peninsula in the latest stage of the four-year-old war. The peninsula was seized and illegally annexed by Moscow in 2014. Western analysts say Ukraine's long-range strikes have highlighted its ability to inflict damage on Russia and put added pressure on the Kremlin. I'm Charles de Ledesma.
0: France recording its hottest day ever as an early heat wave grips Europe, also Great Britain and Spain being affected as well. News and analysis, townhall.com. President Trump is touting his tax-cutting agenda, talking about it during a rally the other day at a Mack truck plant in suburban Allentown, Pennsylvania.
8: President Trump is pointing to tax relief as a major benefit of his economic agenda.
9: We delivered no tax on tips, no tax on overtime, and no tax on Social Security for our great Pennsylvania seniors. And our tax cuts are projected to boost take-home pay for Pennsylvanians by an average of more than $10,000 a year per household. Think of that.
8: The president says the tax cuts should give Republicans a major boost heading into the midterms. Willie Nelson, the White House.
0: Tech companies have been spending a lot of money on AI, but investors may be getting uneasy about that. Stock in those companies, including Amazon and Micron, tumbled this week. Heavy spending raises questions about the sustainability of the AI boom. More on these stories at townhall.com.
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11: This is your obituary report for the day. Funeral services for Catherine Maybell Love, age 81, of Lafayette, are scheduled to be conducted today at 2 p.m. from the Alexander Funeral Home. Interment will follow in the Yulee Cemetery. Visitation will begin at the funeral home from 8 a.m. until service time at 2. Family respectfully requests donations be made towards funeral expenses. Catherine Maybell Love is survived by daughters Mickey Sullivan and husband Bobby, Freda Polson, and Christy Vincent and husband Jerry. Funeral services for Jordan Lay Shipley, age 40, of Lafayette, are scheduled to be conducted on Thursday at 2 p.m. from the Chapel of Alexander Funeral Home. Interment will follow in the Corinth Cemetery. Visitation will begin at the funeral home today from 10 a.m. until 8 p.m. and on Thursday from 8 a.m. until service time at 2. Family respectfully requests memorial contributions be made towards funeral expenses. Jordan Shipley is survived by wife Michaela Shipley, children Brinley Carver, McKinley Sullivan, Ari Hodge, Gracely Shipley, and Huntley Shipley, mother Joanne Shipley, brothers Travis Shipley and companion Darlene Robinette, and Aaron Shipley and wife Lindsay. Funeral services for Grace Hudson Bray, age 84, of the Coleytown community in Macon County, will be conducted Friday afternoon at 1 p.m. from the Chapel of Anderson & Son Funeral Home in Lafayette. Interment will follow in the Anderson & Son Memorial Park. Visitation will begin Thursday from 10 a.m. until 8 p.m., and again on Friday from 9 a.m. until service time at 1. The family requests memorials be made to the Long Fork Missionary Baptist Church He may make these memorials by calling or coming by the funeral home. Grace Hudson Bray is survived by sons Gary and Jeff Bray, brothers Roger Dell Hudson, Prentice Wayne Hudson, and a sister Rita Ruth Hudson. The family has chosen cremation, and there are no services planned at this time for Roger Elmer Spivak, age 80, of Red Bowling Springs. Roger Elmer Spivak is survived by wife Marcia Spivak, son Eric Mark Spivak, and wife Christy, and sister Mary Lou Counts. Susan Clark, age 77, of the Red Hill community in Allen County, Kentucky, passed away. Susan Clark is in the care of the Anderson and Son Funeral Home in Lafayette. There are no services planned at this time. Susan Clark is survived by husband William Clark and six children.
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0: Well, hi there. How are you? I'm fine, thanks. And it is currently 69 degrees. The time is 7:11. 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Good morning, Ben.
12: Hey, good morning, Don. How are you?
0: I'm doing well. And yourself?
12: Oh, doing great. I tell you, a beautiful, beautiful morning out there. If you're listening, don't walk away from the radio. But when we're finished, go outside and enjoy it, because it's going to be an awesome day. I think this is kind of the calm before the heat kind of slips in. Is that right? But
0: yeah.
12: But anyway, it's certainly been an awesome
0: time of day.
12: Yes. It's been an awesome last two or three days as the humidity has been somewhat low. And temperatures have been really nice. And I was talking to somebody about how nice it was and whatnot the other day. And I said, well, hold on. it's still June. So we've still got July and August to go. So we're going to have some hot weather, I'm sure.
0: It's still early.
12: Yeah, it's still early. But anyway, talking about hot, Don, let me tell you, the real estate and auction world is certainly hopping, Don. We've got a couple of auctions I want to talk about this morning. And anyway, we've got properties on the market for sale. We've got things coming on and going off each and every day. And I want to highlight one or two of those properties here before I go this morning. But let me tell you know, Don, there's auctions, and then there's auctions, and then there's auctions. And let me tell you, we're having an outstanding estate auction coming up this Saturday, June 27th. Going to be getting underway at 9 o'clock in the morning, and we're going to be over there nestled amongst some beautiful shade trees there at 815 Gamalia Road in Red Boiling Springs, Tennessee. Now, this is Miss Bessie Ferguson and the late Mr. Floyd Ferguson Estate. And let me tell you, Don, when we were over there, good morning, Lightning. He's up in Adam this morning. Hope he's doing well. But we were over there doing our inventory some few weeks ago, and let me tell you, you're talking about going back in time. The nostalgia of the personal property that we're going to be selling is just unbelievable. We've got antiques, glassware, furniture. We've got crock. We've got toys. We've got knives and guns. And, you know, just the list goes on and on and on and on and on. And you know, I often say this, especially on Saturday morning, but let me tell you, there's no other place this Saturday that I'd rather be than right there at 815 Gamalia Road in Red Boiling Springs, Tennessee. An outstanding property. We've got just over 7 acres of land. We've got a brick home with basement. We're going to be selling this property in three tracks. Plus, we have this lifetime collection of personal property items to sell. So let me tell you a little bit more about it, Don. The property, if you're traveling out the Gamalia Road, leaving Red Boiling Springs, we're going to just be a short distance out there on the left, and just a beautiful, beautiful one owner. Mr. Ferguson built this home, Don, there at 815 Gamalia Road. This is a nice home there. I'm going to tell you a little bit more about it here. It's a three-bedroom, one-bath brick with basement. Plus, it has an attached garage. The layout of the home continues with a living room, kitchen, dining room, utility area. It's got hardwood flooring, central heat and air. It has well water with city water available. Don, this is just a well-maintained, you know, what I would consider to be a move-in ready home. Now, you might want to go out there and put a few little finishing touches on it for yourself, but certainly not a requirement by any means. We also have a barn, a smokehouse, and all of these improvements positioned on just over 2 acres of land right there at 815. 15 Gamay Road. So a beautiful, beautiful home. Got that park-like setting as it's nestled amongst the trees there in that particular location. Certainly a place that anyone would be proud to call home. And it's just a nice little community, a nice little area right there along Gamay Road. So that's track number one. That's the house track. We have two other tracks. We have track number two that's 3.46 acres fronting Gamay Road, just over 154 feet. Then track number three is 2.30 acres fronting Gamay Road, just over 125 feet. Don, now, as I said, this property has utility water available, but they tell me that there's a spring on one of these tracts of land, Don, that's one of those never-go-dry, everlasting springs. So, you know, if you want an abundant water source that's natural, you know, then we've got that available for you this Saturday. So
0: those taste the best.
12: They do. They really do. So, Don, I can't say enough about it. You need to go over and take a look, you know, at it for yourself. And I think you'll certainly like what you see. And like I say, over 7 acres of land, just under 8 acres, if you will, improved with a nice one-owner, three-bedroom brick house, a barn, a smokehouse, lots of nice trees, a beautiful country setting there at 815 Gamay Road, Red Boiling Springs, selling at Absolute Auction this Saturday, June 27th, getting underway at 9 o'clock. This is an on-site auction, Don. On-site auction, and we would love to see you there. And you know, we have grown over the years to begin our auctions at 9 o'clock in the morning. It's just because, you know, we'd rather start a little bit earlier in the day and than to be, you know, tied up late in the afternoon. And I think the folks out there in general like that. And,
0: don't
12: of course,
0: run down there. Just walk on over.
12: Right. But we will we'll start the auction at 9 o'clock. Now, we're going to be selling the real estate at 12 noon. Okay, I know a lot of times we'll sell the real estate at 10, but we have so much personal property, and it's good, excellent quality antiques, primitives, and collectibles, Don. We wanted to give it its fair time, and so we're going to be selling, like I say, from 9 to 12 on the personal property. We will sell the real estate at 12 noon, and then we will finish up with the remaining personal property items after that. Now, let me tell you, we've got about 40 pocket knives. Don, we've got Case Double X. A lot of these dating back into the 1960s and 70s. We've got German Boker. We've got USA Boker. We've got Owl Head, Old Timer, Buck. We got a J.A. Hinkle, Fighting Rooster, Buck Creeks, and more. We've got some long guns and pistols, like a Remington 20 gauge. This is a Model 1100. And when we were getting our inventory done, Mr. Ferguson has still got the booklet that come with that Remington 1100. So a very unique thing there. Not only do you get the gun, but you'll get the book to go with it. We've got a Winchester 22 caliber. We've got a Springfield 22, a J.C. Higgins 20 gauge, a Rossi 12 gauge. We've got an Imperial 22 caliber revolver and a Titan 38 caliber revolver. So a nice group of guns there. Let me tell you about some vintage toys. My goodness, Don. We see toys a lot of times. You know, I'm not going to say week in, week out, but, you know, we'll run across, you know, one, two, maybe three toys maybe that, you know, the family had, whatever. But let me tell you, this is probably one of the best collections of vintage toys that we've sold from an estate sale that we've had an opportunity to do. And Kevin, I'm sure these were his toys, but he was very particular about his toys. He took care of them. We still have the original boxes on probably 90% of these toys. So very unique in that regard. And, you know, some wind-up toys, and they still work. It is very amazing. We have a Structo fire engine, Hot Wheels speedometer. Now, this is a set, okay? We have some Matchbox cars and Hot Wheel cars, 57 Chevy model car. We have a Give a Show projector. We have a Tojo the Trapeze Clown. We have a Burger Chef battery-operated toy. We have several board games. We have a 1966 Ford Mustang, a Vroom power wrecker, Don, and I think this is one of these that you kind of wind it up on the ground, and then it, you know what it does?
13: It goes
12: vroom. But anyway.
13: And it says wrecker, so it wrecks something.
12: Well, all right, and we've got a Western Special locomotive. We have a Mongoose and Smoke Wild Wheelie set, a Matchbox Super Fast Loop set, Eldon Power Pack Race Truck, a Tudor Electric Football Game. You know, you remember those, Don, where you plugged them up? Yeah, and you plugged it up and it vibrates, yeah.
13: I love those.
12: Yes, sir. We have a train set. We have some green army men, you know, the little army men that you used to set up and play army with.
13: Hold a magnifying glass over them and melt them.
12: Well, never did do that. Never did do that. But anyway, we have some of those as well as some other vintage model cars and toys. So just a very unique group of vintage toys and collectibles there. We also have some other antiques. We have a couple of church pews. One of these pews came from the Bethany Church. The other one came from the Beautiful Home Church. Of course, Bethany is over in Red Boiling Springs. Now, the Beautiful Home Church, it's my understanding, is over in the edge of Monroe County, Kentucky. But we do have a couple of church pews there. We have some oil lamps, cross-cut saw. We have a corn sheller, cast iron flat irons and skillets, sausage grinder, a vintage reel mower. We have some old glass top fruit jars, some old ball jars. We have quilts, a German clock. We have a glass percolator. We have a vintage TV. Now, Don, the family tells me that this particular TV that we're selling was known to be the first TV that was in the Walnut Shade community there. So very unique and whatnot on the history about that. We also have a bookcase that came out of the Bethany Church. We have other vintage pictures and frames. We have a Beatles record, plus some other records and albums. We have a Brownie Hawkeye camera. We have some Red Boiling Springs memorabilia. We have some UT memorabilia. We have some Fred Thrasher prints. And we have lots of nice furniture, like a corner china cabinet, marble top tables, living room suit, glider rocker, rocker recliner. We have three bedroom suits. We have bookcases. Just the list goes on and on. Even a Tiger Oak upright piano, Don. So a very nice piece. We have glassware like McCoy. We have some cut glass and pattern glass. We have sandwich glass, milk glass. We have china, Corelware, Princess House, Wexford glass. We have tools like a Cub Cadet riding mower. We have air tank, a leaf blower, a lawn seeder, a wheelbarrow, a push mower, a weed eater, a step ladder. We have other personal property. We have some birdhouses. These birdhouses were handmade by Mr. Gordon Wheeler. And the family was showing me there. Mr. Gordon signed the bottom of those birdhouses. So some very unique memorabilia there to the community and to the area. We have some cookbooks, kitchen utensils, flatware, cookware, bakeware. Just the list goes on and on and on. And this is going to be an all-day auction. As you can tell on this color brochure, Don, with the pictures and whatnot that you see there on the front, back, and the inside, just a lot of good stuff to sell. And we're excited to be able to conduct this auction, like I say, for the family, Miss Bessie Ferguson and the late Mr. Floyd Ferguson estate. But just a lot of unique items that we know you don't want to miss.
13: You almost needed an extra page, didn't you?
12: Almost, Don. But as we say it, plan to get there early and stay late. And, you know, be careful as you're there on Gamay Road. Of course, that is a state road there that's traveled pretty aggressively. So as you see the auction, we'll be pulling off site there and parking on the property. Like I say, we have nearly 8 acres of land to utilize there, and we certainly want to do that to its fullest. And like I say, we'd love to see you out there this Saturday. There at 815 Gamay Road, Red Boiling Springs. We'll be over later on in the week. If you'd like to come over maybe on Friday and do a little pre-sale preview, we'll be happy for you to do that. And then we're going to be there bright and early on Saturday morning. The Miss Christina Yokely with the Red Boiling Springs FFA, I believe it is going to be doing the concessions over there. So just looking forward to that. So come on over and support the FFA group with those concessions. And then, you know, kindly shake and howdy, meet and greet there with maybe some folks that you hadn't seen in a while at this outstanding estate auction, Don. I'm telling you, it's going to be a good one.
13: Sounds Sounds
12: good. Yeah, but anyway, that's not all. We've got other things going on, Don. We've got an online auction that's going on right now. We've got 17.46 acres that's been divided into five tracts. We've got over 500 feet of road frontage. This property is at 2640 New Harmony Road. It is a Hartsville address, but it is in Macon County, Don. And we've got tracts ranging in size from just over an acre up to nearly 8 acres. And like I say, this is an online auction that started Monday, and it'll be running through Friday, July the 10th. And like I say, we've got five outstanding tracts. We've got utility water available. We've got soils for septic, and just an outstanding location there just south of Lafayette on New Harmony Road. So check that out at BenBrayRealEstate.com, and go down and drive by and preview that property. If you have any questions, give us a call at 615-666-2232. We'll be happy to answer any of those, help you and assist you any way that we can. One other thing before we go, we've got a new listing over in the Greenfield area. It is a condominium there, I think 122 Deerfield Lane, a little two-bedroom, two-bath, all brick with one-car attached garage. That is in the exclusive condo community here in Macon County there on Deerfield Lane here in the Greenfield subdivision. Go out and go over and take a look at that, Don. It's a nice place, a beautiful area there, and that property has just come on the market, so we'd love to talk to you about that if you have an interest in that as well as any others. Don, give us a call at 615-666-2232. We'd love to hear from you.
13: Sounds awesome, Ben. As always, it's a pleasure seeing you. And I think Little Ricky Whittemore, I saw him at Hillbilly Days.
12: Yes, sir.
13: And he
12: yes, sir.
13: Asked about you and the auctioneer. And that's not a big surprise, is it?
12: Right. Yes, sir. Yes, sir. Good morning, Ricky. Hope you're doing well.
13: Well, I bet he's tickled now.
12: Yes, sir.
13: But how's that auctioneer start out?
12: 8 to 25 now, 30 to 35.
14: Well, all right, sir. Here we go there. And what are they going to give for him? I have a $600 down here.

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2: In your calendar of events, Brother Lucas Johnson will preach at New Zion Missionary Baptist Church Sunday night at 6. Brother Austin Smith will preach at Friendship Missionary Baptist Church Sunday night at 6. Brother Daniel Tucker will preach at Meadowville Missionary Baptist Church Sunday at 11. Brother Michael Swindle will preach at Lafette Missionary Baptist Church Sunday night at 6. The annual Birdwell Reunion will be held Saturday at the Old Mulkey State Park. This includes the descendants of Alexander and Bernetta Spears Birdwell. Lunch will be served at noon. Meat, drinks, and paper goods will be supplied. Please bring a covered dish and join in. Summer Harvest, a USDA program, will be handing out 7 shelf-stable breakfast and lunches each Tuesday through July 28. This will be held at First Baptist Church in Lafette from 2 until 4:30. 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Name and date of birth is all that will be needed. Lafette Masonic Lodge will have an all-you-can-eat hamburger and hot dog dinner Friday evening from 5 until 8. 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Art in Key Park will be every Tuesday in June from 4 until 6. 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
4: 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I'm Scott Kimbler.
5: Number one for news from across the state. 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
6: Parkinson's disease is a neurological movement disorder affecting an estimated 1 million Americans, including many under age 40. 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
4: A federal judge is halting a Trump administration effort that would allow Tennessee to tighten restrictions on what food stamp recipients can purchase.
7: An initiative that granted waiver requests by multiple states to ban the purchase of sugary drinks and candy with food stamps is being contested. Five SNAP recipients challenged the ban, arguing that they need to buy the restricted items with their food stamps for their health and wellness. A federal judge ruled this week that the Department of Agriculture lacked the authority to approve state waivers for the pilot projects in Tennessee and four other states. I'm Liz Kennedy.
4: Nine people were recovering after they had to be rescued from an apartment fire in Chattanooga. Residents tell 911 operators that heavy smoke quickly overtook the building on Tunnel Boulevard. Tennessee's kratom ban taking effect July 1st. Matthew Davenport's law will prohibit the sale of kratom, and possession will be a misdemeanor. Scott Kimbler, Tennessee Radio Network News.
8: Why me, Lord?

Alrighty, good morning everyone. 7:35 in the a.m. Hey, there's an estate sale at 408 College Street in Lafayette going on June 24th through the 27th. That's today, Thursday, Friday, and Saturday, with lots of collectibles, antiques, furniture, and glassware from 8 a.m. to 4 p.m. each day. And it's this weekend as well. So if you don't want to miss this big estate sale at 408 College Street, going on today through Saturday from 8 a.m. to 4 p.m. 7:36 in the a.m. And let's do our birthday list, brought to you by Latia's Mexican Restaurant and Pepperonis. We're going to say happy birthday to Leslie Goad. Leslie turns 43 years young today, and that's called in from family. And a happy 47th anniversary going out to Linda and Shelby Clark. Linda and Shelby, congratulations on 47 years together. That's called in from family, and here's your song.

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And weather-wise, it is currently 71 degrees, otherwise mostly sunny with a high near 82 today. Tonight, partly cloudy with a low around 63 degrees, and then tomorrow, Thursday, mostly sunny with a high near 86.

0: There'll never be an emergency ever, ever again.
1: Mm-hmm.
0: But just in case, let's talk about a plan.
1: Okay.
0: So who's going to do what? Anyone? Yeah, okay, perfect. We'll figure it out as we go. So, who is going to grab the go bag?
1: What's a go bag? 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
1: And Julie will be on the phone with Jill, Devin, Melissa, Karen, and
0: Well, this is great. 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
4: On to the Diamond. The Braves let a late lead slip away last night. They fall to the Padres 7-6 in 10 innings out in San Diego. They'll try to even the series tonight when lefty Martin Perez takes the hill. The Reds are hopeful Nick Lodolo avoided serious injury. He took a 107-mile-an-hour comebacker off his pitching wrist that in last night's 2-0 loss to Milwaukee. X-rays were negative, however. The Reds continue their series tonight at Great American Ballpark. Rhett Lauder will take the hill. And the second half started with wins for both Tennessee AAA clubs last night. Memphis rallied for 5 runs in the 10th. They beat Jacksonville 8-3. The Sounds scored 5 runs in both the 6th and 8th innings. They go to 44-32 as they get a 12-5 win over Gwinnett. And at the World Cup, the great Ronaldo scored a pair of goals. Portugal dominates Uzbekistan 5-0. Scott Fitzgerald, Tennessee Radio Network.
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0: There you go. Thomas Rhett, after all the bars are closed. I don't think there should be any bars open right now. But 7:58 in the a.m., there are a lot of places that are open and up this morning. So as you get out and about today, you know, check and see what they've got for you. A lot of local businesses, you know, they work hard and they struggle if, you know, you don't check them out. So, you know, a lot of our local businesses we should support. So check those out while you're out and about. Weather-wise, it is currently 72 degrees, mostly sunny with a high near 82. Tonight, partly cloudy with a low around 63, and Thursday, mostly sunny with a high near 86. And our birthday list brought to you by Latia's Mexican Restaurant and Pepperonis. Happy anniversary to Linda and Shelby Clark, celebrating 47 years, called in from family. Happy 43rd birthday to Leslie Goad, called in from family. If you have a birthday or anniversary you'd like announced on the air, give me a call, 615-666-2169. You can email it if you want at WLCT@NCTC.com. 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
1: Lobbying for his voter integrity bill, among other priorities. The head of the UN's nuclear agency is insisting that Iranian nuclear sites will be subject to inspection.
2: International Atomic Energy Agency head Rafael Mariano Grossi says that the visits to nuclear enrichment sites are a key component in the interim deal between the US and Iran to reach an end to the war. Grossi made the comments at a press conference at the tsunami hit Fukushima nuclear power plant, adding, whether this happens the day after tomorrow or in 1 week or 10 days, it's important but not essential. This is going to happen. On Tuesday, Iran and the US disputed whether or not bombed enrichment sites would be inspected. Experts say that's key to the deal, which for Iran's stockpile of uranium to be downblended from highly enriched levels. I'm Charles de Ledesma.
1: In the Senate, the 10th time was the charm for a war powers resolution, winning approval in the upper house of Congress, demanding that President Trump get congressional approval before further military action against Iran. A largely symbolic resolution that the president says is ill-timed and meaningless. From Texas comes word that Camp Mystic has filed for bankruptcy, this nearly a year after catastrophic flooding that killed 28 people at that summer camp. The Trump administration calls it another example of judicial overreach. San Francisco federal judge has ruled that there may be no arrests by the feds at immigration courts. On Wall Street, Dow futures down 17 points. More on these stories, townhall.com.
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1: Ukraine proves once again that when you're fighting for your homeland, you don't give up easily, even against very long odds.
6: Ukrainian attacks on occupied Crimea have targeted everything from Russian military facilities to bridges and trains. Reports suggest this latest attack was on a power plant in Simferopol. Residents on the peninsula are facing serious fuel restrictions. And in Russia itself, more regions have put restrictions on buying petrol and diesel. Ukrainian strikes on Russian oil refineries are having an effect. But Russian officials do not mention these, instead talking about what they call artificial fuel shortages linked in effect to panic buying.
1: That's the BBC's Danny Aberhart. A stubborn European heat wave refuses to let go of France, England, Spain, and Portugal. Their governments have issued heat warnings about the risks of extreme heat for tens of millions of people. Forecasters say the dangerous conditions likely to continue into the weekend. Townhall.com. One World Cup veteran has his fans over the moon.
3: Cristiano Ronaldo became the first player to score in six different World Cup tournaments. He had two goals in Houston for a 5-0 victory over Uzbekistan. The 41-year-old Ronaldo scored his first World Cup goal back in 2006. His fans in Houston were vocal.
7: Portugal! Portugal! Cristiano Ronaldo.
3: Ronaldo rebounded after a disappointing performance in the opening 1-1 draw with Congo.
8: Mejoramos. La vida es así.
3: He says, we improved. That's life. I'm Ed Donahue.
1: The Supreme Court has granted tech giant Cisco's bid to shut down a lawsuit claiming that the company's technology had been used to persecute members of the Falun Gong movement in communist China. More on these stories, townhall.com.
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11: This is your obituary report for the day. Funeral services for Catherine Maybell Love, age 81, of Lafayette, are scheduled to be conducted today at 2 p.m. from the Alexander Funeral Home. Interment will follow in the Yulee Cemetery. Visitation will begin at the funeral home from 8 a.m. until service time at 2. Family respectfully requests donations be made towards funeral expenses. Catherine Maybell Love is survived by daughters Mickey Sullivan and husband Bobby, Frida Polson, and Christy Vincent and husband Jerry. Funeral services for Jordan Lay Shipley, age 40, of Lafayette, are scheduled to be conducted on Thursday at 2 p.m. from the Chapel of Alexander Funeral Home. Interment will follow in the Corinth Cemetery. Visitation will begin at the funeral home today from 10 a.m. until 8 p.m. and on Thursday from 8 a.m. until service time at 2. Family respectfully request memorial contributions be made towards funeral expenses. Jordan Shipley is survived by wife Michaela Shipley, children Brinley Carver, McKinley Sullivan, Ari Hodge, Gracely Shipley, and Huntley Shipley, mother Joanne Shipley, brothers Travis Shipley and companion Darlene Robinette, and Aaron Shipley and wife Lindsay. Funeral services for Grace Hudson Bray, age 84, of the Coleytown community in Macon County, will be conducted Friday afternoon at 1 p.m. from the Chapel of Anderson & Son Funeral Home in Lafayette. Interment will follow in the Anderson & Son Memorial Park. Visitation will begin Thursday from 10 a.m. until 8 p.m. and again on Friday from 9 a.m. until service time at 1. The family requests memorials be made to the Long Fork Missionary Baptist Church. You may make these memorials by calling or coming by the funeral home. Grace Hudson Bray is survived by sons Gary and Jeff Bray, brothers Roger Dale Hudson, Prentice Wayne Hudson, and a sister Rita Ruth Hudson. The family has chosen cremation, and there are no services planned at this time for Roger Elmer Spivak, age 80, of Red Bowling Springs. Roger Elmer Spivak is survived by wife Marcia Spivak, son Eric Mark Spivak, and wife Christy, and sister Mary Lou Counts. Susan Clark, age 77, of the Red Hill community in Allen County, Kentucky, passed away. Susan Clark is in the care of the Anderson & Son Funeral Home in Lafayette. There are no services planned at this time. Susan Clark is survived by husband William Clark and 6 children.
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12: This is Dakota Livesay chronicling another true story taken from the 1800s, a time known to all as the Old West. Sometimes, in spite of the facts, people tend to believe what they want to believe. The event in today's story was the result of people responding to prejudices rather than facts. As a person intrigued with the history of our American West, why do you need a subscription to Chronicle of the Old West? Chronicle of the Old West is the only publication that's comprised of reprint articles from actual 1800s newspapers. And according to the U.S. National Archives and Records Administration, articles written by people who actually participated in historical events tell us things that currently written articles can't. And they say current articles reflect the author's interpretation of past events. Original newspaper articles allow the reader to actually participate in history, and they are fascinating because they are real and personal. So visit our website, www.chronicleoftheoldwest.com, or call us at 888-DOG-JAKE. Thanks, Jake, and start receiving the publication that meets the historical standards of the National Archives and Records Administration. In August of 1854, a group of Mormons passing through the Fort Laramie, Wyoming area abandoned a dying ox. As they were leaving, a Sioux Indian killed the animal. The pioneers complained about the incident. Even though it was felt the situation required no military response, a Lieutenant Grattan felt outraged, and he took 30 men to rectify the situation. He was told by Chief Brave Bear that the person who shot the ox wasn't from his tribe, but he was willing to compensate the people by giving them several horses. That didn't satisfy the lieutenant, and he ended up killing Brave Bear. Enraged, the Sioux killed Grattan's entire detachment. News about the incident spread across the country. Everyone referred to it as the Grattan Massacre. Even though the Sioux were justified in their actions, there was a cry for revenge from the Easterners. So the Army responded by sending a celebrated Indian fighter, General William Harney, to seek that revenge. Under the belief that an Indian was an Indian, General Harney chose to attack a tribe led by Little Thunder located in Nebraska. And even though Little Thunder offered to surrender on September 3, 1855, Harney attacked and killed over 100 Sioux. Although General Harney later regretted his actions, for the rest of his life, he carried with him the nickname of Squaw Killer Harney. Incidentally, one of the survivors of General Harney's attack was a young boy who got revenge some 21 years later at the Little Bighorn. His name was Crazy Horse. You've just heard another story from Chronicle of the Old West. I'm Dakota Livesay.

0: I expected to be a lot easier.
1: I thought it was going to be a piece of cake. I didn't know what step to take next.
2: I was transitioning from the military.
0: I was a vehicle gunner.
1: An avionics specialist.
3: I was an MP, military police.
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0: I was overwhelmed.
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0: I didn't have a clear sense of what to do next.
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1: And it made a huge difference.
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And let's do our birthday list once more, brought to you by Latia's Mexican Restaurant and Pepperoni's. We're going to say a happy birthday going out to Leslie Goad, who turns 43 today. So, Leslie, hope you have a very happy birthday. And a happy 47th anniversary going out to Linda and Shelby Clark. Linda and Shelby, congratulations. Hope you have a very happy anniversary. And that's called in from family. If you happen to have a birthday or an anniversary you'd like announced, just give us a call at 615-666-2169. And if you want, you can even email it at WLCT@NCTC.com. Weather-wise, it's 74 degrees currently, mostly sunny with a high near 82 today, while tonight, partly cloudy with a low around 63, and tomorrow Thursday, another beautiful day, mostly sunny with a high near 86.

0: prioritizing other more immediate projects, but did confirm that plans for the water plant remain unchanged. I'm Thomas Cage.
1: Opening statements underway in Nashville in the murder trial of former Tennessee Titans scout Blaze Taylor, who was accused of poisoning his girlfriend, Jade Bennings, and their unborn daughter. A Nashville banker facing serious charges after a months-long investigation into alleged financial exploitation of elderly customers. I'm Scott Kimbler.
2: Number one for news from across the state. 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
1: Here in Tennessee, new data shows how much income it takes to be considered upper class.
5: A new analysis from Moneyline shows reaching upper class status in Tennessee requires earning well above the state's median household income of about $69,000. Experts say the benchmark is typically more than double that, putting the upper class threshold at just over $139,000 a year. That figure can climb higher in fast-growing areas like Nashville. Analysts say where you live plays a major role in how far your income stretches. I'm Rebecca Hughes.
1: A federal judge is halting the Tennessee SNAP restrictions on soda and candy. The two-year ban was set to take effect July 31st. Judge Amy Berman Jackson ruled the U.S. Agriculture Secretary misinterpreted federal law when approving Tennessee's waiver. Tennessee's kratom ban taking effect July 1st. Matthew Davenport's law will prohibit the sale of kratom, a substance commonly sold in gas stations and vape shops. I'm Scott Kimbler, Tennessee Radio Network News.

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1: It breaks my heart to tell my granddaughter no, but I had to give up books last year because of age-related macular degeneration, or AMD. 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
0: Story time just isn't the same without Grandma reading to me.
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And our birthday list brought to you by Latia's Mexican Restaurant and Pepperonis. Once again, we're going to say happy 47th anniversary going out to Linda and Shelby Clark. That's called in from family. And a happy 43rd birthday going out to Leslie Goad. Leslie, that's called in from family. And we hope you have a very happy birthday.

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1: In your calendar of events, Brother Lucas Johnson will preach at New Zion Missionary Baptist Church Sunday night at 6. Brother Austin Smith will preach at Friendship Missionary Baptist Church Sunday night at 6. Brother Daniel Tucker will preach at Meadowville Missionary Baptist Church Sunday at 11. Brother Michael Swindle will preach at Lafayette Missionary Baptist Church Sunday night at 6. The annual Birdwell Reunion will be held Saturday at the Old Mulkey State Park. This includes the descendants of Alexander and Bernetta Spears Birdwell. Lunch will be served at noon. 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Lafayette Masonic Lodge will have an all-you-can-eat hamburger and hot dog dinner Friday evening from 5 until 8. 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

And weather-wise, it is currently 76 degrees and looks like mostly sunny skies today with a high near 82. Tonight, partly cloudy with a low around 63. And then tomorrow, Thursday, mostly sunny with a high near 86. And you've been listening to the Total Country Morning Show. 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Thanks for starting your day with us on WLCT 102.1 FM and Ween 97.5 FM, Country for Every Generation. Have a great day. We'll see you right back here tomorrow morning. And everyone, be excellent to one another.

So if a person that you don't know copped a little bit of an attitude with your kid, you probably would not be really super happy about that. What would you do? Because what this woman did is like the wrong answer. I'll tell you about it coming up.

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0: Their very latest is Low Cash and Wrong Hearts and Way Wrong Response to This Situation. A woman and her son were playing pickleball, and they were playing against a couple of people that they didn't really know. And when the game wrapped up, the man that they were playing against had some critique for this woman's son. He had some pointers, if you will. And the woman did not appreciate the way the pointers were being delivered. So she delivered her pickleball racket to the side of the man's head. And it got completely out of control very quickly. The police were summoned. She initially gave the police a fake name, but then gave her actual address. So it took them about an eighth of a second to pinpoint who she really was. She's a nurse practitioner. And yes, she got very arrested. She's facing some pretty serious charges for this. This happened in St. Augustine. She's a Florida woman with a Florida son who is not learning the best way to deal with conflict, I'm pretty sure.
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1: This is your weather forecast for today. Mostly sunny today with a high near 82 degrees. Tonight, partly cloudy with a low around 63. Thursday, mostly sunny with a high near 86. Thursday night, a 40% chance of showers and thunderstorms with increasing clouds and a low around 69. Friday, a 50% chance of showers and thunderstorms, mostly sunny with a high near 88 with gusts as high as 20 miles per hour.
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0: He has a new album coming out on Friday. There's a couple of tracks, one that he has recorded with Luke Combs, and another song that he recorded with the Brothers Osborne, and I'm hearing really, really good things about his new album, which will be out on Friday. It's Cody Johnson.
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8: This is your weather forecast for today. Mostly sunny today with a high near 82 degrees. Tonight, partly cloudy with a low around 63. Thursday, mostly sunny with a high near 86. Thursday night, a 40% chance of showers and thunderstorms with increasing clouds and a low around 69. Friday, a 50% chance of showers and thunderstorms, mostly sunny with a high near 88 with gusts as high as 20 miles per hour.
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0: 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It's really funny, though. That's Kane Brown.
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3: This is your weather forecast for today. Mostly sunny today with a high near 82 degrees. Tonight, partly cloudy with a low around 63. Thursday, mostly sunny with a high near 86. Thursday night, a 40% chance of showers and thunderstorms with increasing clouds and a low around 69. Friday, a 50% chance of showers and thunderstorms, mostly sunny with a high near 88, with gusts as high as 20 miles per hour.
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2: Okay, I'll be right there, guys. Hey, oh, Dad, come on in. 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
6: This is your weather forecast for today. Mostly sunny today with a high near 82 degrees. Tonight, partly cloudy with a low around 63. Thursday, mostly sunny with a high near 86. Thursday night, a 40% chance of showers and thunderstorms with increasing clouds and a low around 69. Friday, a 50% chance of showers and thunderstorms, mostly sunny with a high near 88 with gusts as high as 20 miles per hour.

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1: Breaking news this hour from Town Hall. I'm Rich Thomason. Saying his election integrity bill, the Save America Act, should pass Congress first, President Trump says he's canceling the signing of a housing affordability bill at the U.S. Capitol. The president's on the Hill today for a meeting at lunch with GOP senators. Camp Mystic, the Texas Christian camp where 25 girls and two teen counselors died in flooding last summer, has filed for Chapter 11 bankruptcy. Victims' families sued in November, arguing that the camp operators failed to take the necessary steps to protect the girls. This is going to happen, the words of the head of the UN's nuclear agency, saying that his inspectors will be visiting Iran's nuclear enrichment sites. President Trump says when it comes to Iranian claims that no inspections have been agreed to,
2: they're wrong. They know they're wrong. They told us inside, and we have it down, 100% inspections.
1: Following the lead of the House, the Senate has passed a war powers resolution. It demands President Trump get congressional approval before any additional military action is taken against Iran. Mr. Trump dismissing the non-binding resolution as meaningless and poorly timed. Today marks the fourth anniversary of the Supreme Court's repeal of Roe v. Wade. Marjorie Dannenfelser of Susan B. Anthony Pro-Life America says that now her group's attention turns to abortion pills.
3: We have women who are receiving these drugs because of a Biden COVID hangover. The rules were dropped around the distribution of these drugs. There's no in-person visit to anybody associated with her health. She just gets it in the mail, or her boyfriend, her ex-husband, the guys at the fraternity, someone has those drugs and she gets them, and it's leading to disasters all over the country.
1: Dannenfelser speaking with the Salem Radio Network. The Dow is up 187 points. More on these stories, townhall.com.
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1: More atomic saber-rattling by the North Korean dictator.
6: Kim Jong-un, in his usual black suit, stood out among the row of sailors in white. The North Korean leader told them that the plan to equip the Navy with nuclear weapons is following its course. It is unclear when that will be, but North Korea has been test-firing missiles from its ships. And soon, he boasted, he will launch ships twice as large as the one in front of him. Since his negotiations with U.S. President Trump failed in 2019, Mr. Kim has continued to pursue nuclear weapons, unveiling more ambitious plans one after another.
1: That's the BBC's Jay Kwan in Seoul, South Korea. Ukraine says its forces have struck a railway bridge, power plant, and other key infrastructure targets in neighboring Russia-controlled Crimea. As Moscow steps up attacks on Ukrainian civilian targets, the Ukrainians are striking back. News and analysis at townhall.com. More than 1,000 GM workers are out, and 50 robots are in.
7: General Motors is facing renewed scrutiny over automation at its flagship EV assembly plant after adding dozens of robots to the production line months after cutting more than 1,000 jobs. The changes at Factory Zero in Detroit highlight the growing tension between automakers seeking greater efficiency and workers concerned about the future of manufacturing employment. The move reflects a trend seen across the automotive industry, where manufacturers are increasingly turning to robots and artificial intelligence to improve productivity, reduce costs, and streamline vehicle assembly operations. Bernie Bennett reporting.
1: The Supreme Court has granted tech giant Cisco's bid to shut down a lawsuit that claims the company's technology was used to persecute members of the Falun Gong spiritual movement in communist China.
8: The justices say the American courts are not the right forum for the suits. More on these stories, townhall.com.
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11: 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Funeral services for Catherine Maybell Love, age 81 of Lafayette, are scheduled to be conducted today at 2 p.m. from the Alexander Funeral Home. Interment will follow in the Yulee Cemetery. Visitation will begin at the funeral home from 8 a.m. until service time at 2. Family respectfully requests donations be made towards funeral expenses. Catherine Maybell Love is survived by daughters Mickey Sullivan and husband Bobby, Frieda Polson, and Christy Vincent and husband Jerry. Funeral services for Jordan Leigh Shipley, age 40 of Lafayette, are scheduled to be conducted on Thursday at 2 p.m. from the Chapel of Alexander Funeral Home. Interment will follow in the Corinth Cemetery. Visitation will begin at the funeral home today from 10 a.m. until 8 p.m. and on Thursday from 8 a.m. until service time at 2. Family respectfully requests memorial contributions be made towards funeral expenses. Jordan Shipley is survived by wife Michaela Shipley, children Brinley Carver, McKinley Sullivan, Ari Hodge, Gracely Shipley, and Huntley Shipley, mother Joanne Shipley, brothers Travis Shipley and companion Darlene Robinette, and Aaron Shipley and wife Lindsay. Funeral services for Grace Hudson Bray, age 84 of the Coleytown community in Macon County, will be conducted Friday afternoon at 1 p.m. from the chapel of Anderson & Son Funeral Home in Lafayette. Interment will follow in the Anderson & Son Memorial Park. Visitation will begin Thursday from 10 a.m. until 8 p.m. and again on Friday from 9 a.m. until service time at 1. The family requests memorials be made to the Long Fork Missionary Baptist Church. You may make these memorials by calling or coming by the funeral home. Grace Hudson Bray is survived by sons Gary and Jeff Bray, brothers Roger Dale Hudson, Prentice Wayne Hudson, and a sister Rita Ruth Hudson. The family has chosen cremation, and there are no services planned at this time for Roger Elmer Spivak, age 80, of Red Bowling Springs. Roger Elmer Spivak is survived by wife Marcia Spivak, son Eric Mark Spivak, and wife Christy, and sister Mary Lou Counts. Susan Clark, age 77, of the Red Hill community in Allen County, Kentucky, passed away. Susan Clark is in the care of the Anderson & Son Funeral Home in Lafayette. There are no services planned at this time. Susan Clark is survived by husband William Clark and six children.
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11: This is your weather forecast for today. Mostly sunny today with a high near 82 degrees. Tonight, partly cloudy with a low around 63. Thursday, mostly sunny with a high near 86. Thursday night, a 40% chance of showers and thunderstorms with increasing clouds and a low around 69. Friday, a 50% chance of showers and thunderstorms, mostly sunny with a high near 88 with gusts as high as 20 miles per hour. 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

0: Finding out that a warrant has been issued for your arrest is not the news you want to get. Bailey Zimmerman looking at some legal issues. He's facing a felony criminal damage to property charge, among other things, from a situation that happened in a hotel in Albuquerque last week. He's being accused of causing more than $16,000 worth of damage to a hotel room. So, they have issued a warrant for his arrest. Bailey Zimmerman did put out a statement yesterday. I'm deeply sorry for my actions. I take full accountability for everything that happened. I'm so sorry. You deserve better from me. He evidently is dealing with this with his legal team. He's only 26 years old. So I would hope that maybe he will start surrounding himself with people who will limit the amount of alcohol around him. I think that would probably be helpful.
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15: This is your weather forecast for today. Mostly sunny today with a high near 82 degrees. Tonight, partly cloudy with a low around 63. Thursday, mostly sunny with a high near 86. Thursday night, a 40% chance of showers and thunderstorms with increasing clouds and a low around 69. Friday, a 50% chance of showers and thunderstorms, mostly sunny with a high near 88 with gusts as high as 20 miles per hour.
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2: This is your weather forecast for today. Mostly sunny today with a high near 82 degrees. Tonight, partly cloudy with a low around 63. Thursday, mostly sunny with a high near 86. Thursday night, a 40% chance of showers and thunderstorms with increasing clouds and a low around 69. Friday, a 50% chance of showers and thunderstorms, mostly sunny with a high near 88 with gusts as high as 20 miles per hour.
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11: 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I'm Dr. Wes Stafford on behalf of Compassion, hoping you will enjoy the show with author, speaker, and comedian Ken Davis.
12: I'm not okay. You're not okay. But he's okay, and he loves us just the way we are. He knows we're goofy. You know, we ought to be able to laugh more. That's why Sunday morning is one of the worst mornings on the face of the planet. I believe, I said it one other time, that God is the author of joy. And he's the author of joy because he makes it possible to deal with our not okayness. He's the author of joy. Otherwise, why would Sunday be such a hassle day? How many of you parents found yourself this morning with your hands around the throat of a child that you love very much? And you were saying something like this: you get ready for church and you get ready now. So we can get there in time to learn about the love of Jesus.
13: 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We Christians would take frowning and serious. They decided the devil could have laughter. Well, he's had it for 100 years and ruined it. It's time we take it back. People should be breaking down the doors to our churches to find out what all the laughter is about. It's time to lighten up and live.
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3: This is your weather forecast for today. Mostly sunny today with a high near 82 degrees. Tonight, partly cloudy with a low around 63. Thursday, mostly sunny with a high near 86. Thursday night, a 40% chance of showers and thunderstorms with increasing clouds and a low around 69. Friday, a 50% chance of showers and thunderstorms, mostly sunny with a high near 88 with gusts as high as 20 miles per hour.
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2: In your calendar of events, Brother Lucas Johnson will preach at New Zion Missionary Baptist Church Sunday night at 6. Brother Austin Smith will preach at Friendship Missionary Baptist Church Sunday night at 6. Brother Daniel Tucker will preach at Meadowville Missionary Baptist Church Sunday at 11. Brother Michael Swindle will preach at Lafayette Missionary Baptist Church Sunday night at 6. The annual Birdwell Reunion will be held Saturday at the Old Mulkey State Park. This includes the descendants of Alexander and Bernetta Spears Birdwell. Lunch will be served at noon. 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Summer Harvest, a USDA program, will be handing out 7 shelf-stable breakfast and lunches each Tuesday through July 28th. This will be held at First Baptist Church in Lafayette from 2 until 4:30. 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Lafayette Masonic Lodge will have an all-you-can-eat hamburger and hot dog dinner Friday evening from 5 until 8. 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
10: This is your weather forecast for today. Mostly sunny today with a high near 82 degrees. Tonight, partly cloudy with a low around 63. Thursday, mostly sunny with a high near 86. Thursday night, a 40% chance of showers and thunderstorms with increasing clouds and a low around 69. Friday, a 50% chance of showers and thunderstorms, mostly sunny with a high near 88 with gusts as high as 20 miles per hour.

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I guess if you were going to waltz right through the middle of a SWAT team situation, this would be the guy to do it. I'll tell you about it coming up. Some

0: bet you never thought you'd be such a wonderful, irresistible human being listening to all this great country music, but we have always had faith in you, and you are killing it. So how about another song?
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8: In your calendar of events, Brother Lucas Johnson will preach at New Zion Missionary Baptist Church Sunday night at 6. Brother Austin Smith will preach at Friendship Missionary Baptist Church Sunday night at 6. Brother Daniel Tucker will preach at Meadowville Missionary Baptist Church Sunday at 11. Brother Michael Swindle will preach at Lafayette Missionary Baptist Church Sunday night at 6. The annual Birdwell Reunion will be held Saturday at the Old Mulkey State Park. This includes the descendants of Alexander and Bernetta Spears Birdwell. Lunch will be served at noon. 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Summer Harvest, a USDA program, will be handing out 7 shelf-stable breakfast and lunches each Tuesday through July 28th. This will be held at First Baptist Church in Lafayette from 2 until 4:30. 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Lafayette Masonic Lodge will have an all-you-can-eat hamburger and hot dog dinner Friday evening from 5 until 8. 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
9: This is your weather forecast for today. Mostly sunny today with a high near 82 degrees. Tonight, partly cloudy with a low around 63. Thursday, mostly sunny with a high near 86. Thursday night, a 40% chance of showers and thunderstorms with increasing clouds and a low around 69. Friday, a 50% chance of showers and thunderstorms, mostly sunny with a high near 88 with gusts as high as 20 miles per hour.
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0: When the song was released as a single, I had what I thought was a pretty logical question. Well, are you two guys from Nashville? Because neither one of them are from Nashville. It's still an awesome song. That's low cash.
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7: This is your weather forecast for today. Mostly sunny today with a high near 82 degrees. Tonight, partly cloudy with a low around 63. Thursday, mostly sunny with a high near 86. Thursday night, a 40% chance of showers and thunderstorms with increasing clouds and a low around 69. Friday, a 50% chance of showers and thunderstorms, mostly sunny with a high near 88 with gusts as high as 20 miles per hour.

0: interview, he said that going on a big nationwide tour is, quote, a full contact sport that includes music. So, yeah, that's why he's not traveling this summer. That's Kenny.
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3: 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I'm Thomas Capps, and this is Tennessee Home and Farm Radio.
4: That's what we need is good leadership that is familiar with agriculture.
3: Voters in parts of Tennessee are learning all they can about candidates running in the newly drawn congressional districts. To help rural voters hear straight from candidates, and for the candidates to get in front of rural voters, the Tennessee Farm Bureau Federation, Tennessee Chamber of Commerce, and Tennessee Electric Co-op held candidate forums in the 5th, 6th, and 9th congressional districts.
5: Almost every election, a rural vote, if they show up, can make a huge difference in the outcome.
3: Tennessee Farm Bureau President Eric Mayberry says these forums serve as a huge benefit to rural voters trying to determine who will best represent them in Washington.
5: There's a lot of urban, suburban, a lot of agricultural areas that need to get out and vote. Rural Tennessee absolutely must be heard. If we want our voices heard as far as the issues on agriculture, we need to engage with the candidates. We need to engage in the election process. And more importantly, we need to get out and vote and vote in force.
3: All three forums were held on farms in the districts. Alex Forsbach says he's proud to host the 9th District Forum on his farm in Savannah.
4: What impressed me, I believe every candidate spoke about agriculture in some

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1: Forsbach hopes whoever's elected will remember farmers like himself and set policy that will benefit all of American agriculture.
0: It is important to get to know the candidates and build those relationships and kind of see where the priorities are. And it's also important to talk to them to tell them what the concerns are. I saw a lot of people doing today is expressing what the needs are in our rural communities. I'm hoping that will drive some change in Washington, but that's what we need is good leadership that is familiar with agriculture.
1: Because good ag policy leads to plenty of food and fiber that we all rely on daily. 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
1: News this hour at Town Hall. I'm Bob Agnew in Washington. Putting election integrity before a new housing bill that he favors. President Trump calling off the signing ceremony for that housing bill at the U.S. Capitol. He said he won't sign the bill unless Congress sends him a bill to require proof of citizenship for all voters. Socialism trending big time now in New York City after Democrats lost to far-left candidates in their own party last night.
2: Socialists sweeping primary races in New York, knocking mainstream Democrats off the ballot. It was a very big night for New York City's Democrat socialist mayor, Zoran Mamdani, as all of the socialist candidates he endorsed won their primary races. This is a major shift to the far left, and liberal media now calling the New York City mayor a kingmaker. All of these winners, for example, want to abolish ICE.
1: As correspondent Lauren Winters reporting, the International Atomic Energy Director General, Rafael Mariano Grossi, says those inspections of Iranian nuclear sites will take place if progress is going to be made toward ending the war.
3: Whether this happens the day after tomorrow or in 1 week or in 10 days, it's important but not essential. This is going to happen, of course, if they want to comply with the agreement. If they don't want, it's another matter.
1: A moderate earthquake has shaken a remote area of Northern California, but there were no immediate reports of major damage or injuries. The epicenter of the quake, with a preliminary magnitude of 5.6, about 140 miles northeast of San Francisco. That's according to the U.S. Geological Survey. A booming session so far on Wall Street, with international oil prices on the way down, right about $2.50 a barrel. On Wall Street, it is the Dow up by 387 points this hour, the Nasdaq up by 52, and the S&P 500 up 22 points. More on these stories at townhall.com.
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1: A Texas summer camp, the scene of a deadly natural disaster last year that ended a lot of young lives, has now filed for bankruptcy.
5: It's Chapter 11 reorganization for Camp Mystic, where catastrophic flooding over the July 4th holiday killed 25 girls and two teen counselors. Richard Eastland, owner of the all-girls Christian camp, also died in the flooding. In a court filing in Houston, the camp lists debt exceeding $10 million, assets ranging from $100,000 to $500,000. Families of the victims filed suit in November, saying the camp operators failed to take the necessary steps to protect the girls. Rich Thomason reporting.
1: A supercomputer in China now outranks its U.S. counterparts as the world's most powerful. It marks the first time, in fact, since 2017, that a Chinese computer has topped the list, sometimes viewed as a measurement of the nation's technological prowess overall. You'll find breaking news and analysis at townhall.com. Acting U.S. Attorney General Todd Blanche has announced hundreds of arrests in a multi-billion dollar health care fraud crackdown.
6: These individuals participated in health care fraud schemes involving over $6.5 billion in false claims submitted to Medicare, Medicaid, and other health care programs.
1: It's time for summer swimming, and that means the potential dangers of rip currents when you go into the surf. San Diego lifeguard Marine Safety Lieutenant Charlie Knight says a lifeguard can always show you what areas are safest to swim in.
7: Some of the areas, they look safe because there's no waves, but you actually want to go where the waves are breaking, because those are typically shallow sandbars where you can stand and keep your footing so the rip current doesn't take you out.
1: All that summer fun can be dangerous if you don't take precautions. About 100 people drown from rip currents along U.S. beaches every year. You'll find more of these stories at townhall.com. From Washington, I'm Bob Agnew.
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9: This is your afternoon with the forecast. Mostly sunny this afternoon with the high near 82. Tonight, partly cloudy with the low around 63 degrees. Thursday, mostly sunny with the high near 88. Thursday night, a 40% chance of showers and thunderstorms. Increasing clouds with the low around 69. Friday, a 50% chance of showers and thunderstorms. Mostly sunny with the high near 88 with gusts as high as 20 miles per hour.
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14: Construction of the XAI wastewater facility in Memphis set to resume, that according to the mayor.
15: Mayor Paul Young says that construction on the gray water facility for the Memphis supercomputer should resume in 2027. XAI, Elon Musk's supercomputer company, had previously announced a shift in focus to other projects, delaying the water recycling plant development, according to a report by Fox 13 Memphis. Despite the delay, in the statement, XAI said it is prioritizing other more immediate projects, but did confirm that plans for the water plant remain unchanged. I'm Thomas Cage.
14: Opening statements underway in Nashville in the murder trial of former Tennessee Titans scout Blaze Taylor, who was accused of poisoning his girlfriend, Jade Bennings, and their unborn daughter. A Nashville banker facing serious charges after a months-long investigation into alleged financial exploitation of elderly customers. I'm Scott Kimbler.
13: Number one for news from across the state. This is the Tennessee Radio Network.
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14: Here in Tennessee, new data shows how much income it takes to be considered upper class.
17: A new analysis on Moneyline shows reaching upper class status in Tennessee requires earning well above the state's median household income of about $69,000. Experts say the benchmark is typically more than double that, putting the upper class threshold at just over $139,000 a year. That figure can climb higher in fast-growing areas like Nashville. Analysts say where you live plays a major role in how far your income stretches. I'm Rebecca Hughes.
14: A federal judge is halting the Tennessee SNAP restrictions on soda and candy. The two-year ban was set to take effect July 31st. Judge Amy Berman Jackson ruled the U.S. Agriculture Secretary misinterpreted federal law when approving Tennessee's waiver. Tennessee's kratom ban taking effect July 1st. Matthew Davenport's law will prohibit the sale of kratom, a substance commonly sold in gas stations and vape shops. I'm Scott Kimbler, Tennessee Radio Network News.
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9: This is your obituary report for the day. Funeral services for Catherine Maybell Love, age 81, of Lafayette, are scheduled to be conducted today at 2 p.m. from the Alexander Funeral Home. Interment will follow in the Yulee Cemetery. Visitation will begin at the funeral home from 8 a.m. until service time at 2. Family respectfully requests donations be made towards funeral expenses. Catherine Maybell Love is survived by daughters Mickey Sullivan and husband Bobby, Frieda Polson, and Christy Vincent and husband Jerry. Funeral services for Jordan Leigh Shipley, age 40, of Lafayette, are scheduled to be conducted on Thursday at 2 p.m. from the Chapel of Alexander Funeral Home. Interment will follow in the Corinth Cemetery. Visitation will begin at the funeral home today from 10 a.m. until 8 p.m. and on Thursday from 8 a.m. until service time at 2. Family respectfully requests memorial contributions be made towards funeral expenses. Jordan Shipley is survived by wife Michaela Shipley, children Brinley Carver, McKinley Sullivan, Ari Hodge, Gracely Shipley, and Huntley Shipley, mother Joanne Shipley, brothers Travis Shipley and companion Darlene Robinette, and Aaron Shipley and wife Lindsay. Funeral services for Grace Hudson Bray, age 84, of the Coleytown community in Macon County, will be conducted Friday afternoon at 1 p.m. from the Chapel of Anderson & Son Funeral Home in Lafayette. Interment will follow in the Anderson & Son Memorial Park. Visitation will begin Thursday from 10 a.m. until 8 p.m., and again on Friday from 9 a.m. until service time at 1. The family requests memorials be made to the Long Fork Missionary Baptist Church. You may make these memorials by calling or coming by the funeral home. Grace Hudson Bray is survived by sons Gary and Jeff Bray. brothers, Roger Dale Hudson, Prentice Wayne Hudson, and a sister, Rita Ruth Hudson. The family has chosen cremation, and there are no services planned at this time for Roger Elmer Spivak, age 80, of Red Bowling Springs. Roger Elmer Spivak is survived by wife, Marcia Spivak, son, Eric Mark Spivak, and wife, Christy, and sister, Mary Lou Counts. Susan Clark, age 77, of the Red Hill community in Allen County, Kentucky, passed away. Susan Clark is in the care of the Anderson and Son Funeral Home in Lafayette. There are no services planned at this time. Susan Clark is survived by husband William Clark and six children.
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9: This is your afternoon with the forecast. Mostly sunny this afternoon with the high near 82. Tonight, partly cloudy with the low around 63 degrees. Thursday, mostly sunny with the high near 88. Thursday night, a 40% chance of showers and thunderstorms. Increasing clouds with the low around 69. Friday, a 50% chance of showers and thunderstorms. Mostly sunny with the high near 88 with gusts as high as 20 miles per hour.
20: This happened at a campground outside of Fresno. A man using the facilities knocked his sunglasses into the vault toilet, which is like a glorified porta potty. He tried to reach in and grab them. Evidently, they were almost in reach. Yes, he fell into the bottom of the toilet. First responders had to fish him out of there. He was not badly injured. They hosed him off, and then he just walked away, probably out of sheer embarrassment. Oh, no, no, you would be taking me to the emergency room so that I could get all of the antibiotics if I was dumb enough to do this in the first place, which of course I am not. 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
2: And join us now for the Browning Livestock Cattle Report. 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
3: 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On the heifer end, one load of heifers, 95% black, base weight 700, $375. One load of 75% black heifers, base 785, $348.50. One load of 85% black heifers at 775, $344.50. One load of 850 pounds, 75% black heifers at $319.50. Sold really well on that video, thanks to those consigners. Here's some examples of what we had in the auction this week compared to the last sale. I'd say feeder steers, bulls, and heifers about 5 to 10 higher. Here's some examples of what we had. Five feeder steers mixed in color, 278, 538, 17. Two steers, average weight, 338, mixed in color at 480. Ten steers, average weight, 406, mixed in color at 530. Ten steers, average weight, 456, mixed in color at 50201. 14 steers, average weight, 521, mixed in color at 45116. 19 steers, average weight 508, mixed in color at 46315, value added there, weaned in shots. 14 feeder steers, average weight 595, mixed in color 41834. 24 steers, average weight 569, mixed in color 46530, value added there. 9 steers, average weight 627, mixed in color at 39808. 76 steers, average weight 622, mixed in color 44185, value added there. 6 steers, average weight 689, mixed in color 422.50, value added there. 10 steers, average weight 785, mixed in color 364.30. 20 steers, average weight 779, mixed in color 375 1/4, value added there, weaned and shots. 6 steers, average weight 826, mixed in color 347.50, value added there, weaned and shots. 3 painter kind of steers at 913, mixed in color 332.50. Moving on down to the feeder heifers. Two feeder heifers, average weight 275, mixed in color at 505. Seven feeder heifers, average weight 307, mixed in color 458.53. 19 heifers, average weight 418, mixed in color 468.41. 32 feeder heifers, average weight 471, mixed in color 433.05. 24-feeder heifers, average weight 527, mixed of color 388.81. 17-feeder heifers, average weight 528, mixed of color 415.41, value added there. 21-feeder heifers, average weight 579, mixed of color 384.72, value added there. 33-feeder heifers, average weight 628, mixed of color 365.68. 29-feeder heifers, average weight 614, mixed of color 430, value added there. Replacement kind of quality there, 430. 17-feeder heifers, average weight 712, mixed in color 342.50. 27-feeder heifers, average weight 754, mixed in color 338.28. And we had 2-feeder heifers, average weight 8 1/4 at 302.50. Moving on down to the feeder bulls, 9 bulls, average weight 380.505. 10 bulls, average weight 439, mixed in color 510. 22 bulls, average weight 531, mixed in color 415.88. 17 feeder bulls, average weight 576, mixed in color 401.07. 10 feeder bulls, average weight 634, mixed in color at 359.37. 11 feeder bulls, average weight 656, mixed in color at 362.73. 19 feeder bulls, average weight 734, mixed in color 333.14. 3-feeder bulls, average weight 928, mixed color 297.50. Thanks to each and every buyer that bought with us this week. We certainly appreciate your business. 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We appreciate your business as well. The 4th of July holiday is coming up. Our next sale won't be until July the 15th. 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
4: This is your afternoon weather forecast. Mostly sunny this afternoon with the high near 82. Tonight, partly cloudy with the low around 63 degrees. Thursday, mostly sunny with the high near 88. Thursday night, a 40% chance of showers and thunderstorms, increasing clouds with the low around 69. Friday, a 50% chance of showers and thunderstorms, mostly sunny with a high near 88, with gusts as high as 20 miles per hour.
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4: This is your afternoon with the forecast. Mostly sunny this afternoon with the high near 82. Tonight, partly cloudy with the low around 63 degrees. Thursday, mostly sunny with the high near 88. Thursday night, a 40% chance of showers and thunderstorms. Increasing clouds with the low around 69. Friday, a 50% chance of showers and thunderstorms. Mostly sunny with the high near 88 with gusts as high as 20 miles per hour.
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3: In your calendar of events, Brother Lucas Johnson will preach at New Zion Missionary Baptist Church Sunday night at 6. Brother Austin Smith will preach at Friendship Missionary Baptist Church Sunday night at 6. Brother Daniel Tucker will preach at Meadowville Missionary Baptist Church Sunday at 11. Brother Michael Swindle will preach at Lafayette Missionary Baptist Church Sunday night at 6. The annual Birdwell Reunion will be held Saturday at the Old Mulkey State Park. This includes the descendants of Alexander and Bernetta Spears Birdwell. Lunch will be served at noon. Meat, drinks, and paper goods will be supplied. Please bring a covered dish and join in. Summer Harvest, a USDA program, will be handing out 7 shelf-stable breakfast and lunches each Tuesday through July 28th. This will be held at First Baptist Church in Lafayette from 2 until 4:30. 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Name and date of birth is all that will be needed. Lafayette Masonic Lodge will have an all-you-can-eat hamburger and hot dog dinner Friday evening from 5 until 8. This will be at 600 Magamore Drive. 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Art in Key Park will be every Tuesday in June from 4 until 6. 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
1: This is your afternoon with the forecast. Mostly sunny this afternoon with the high near 82. Tonight, partly cloudy with the low around 63 degrees. Thursday, mostly sunny with the high near 88. Thursday night, a 40% chance of showers and thunderstorms. Increasing clouds with the low around 69. Friday, a 50% chance of showers and thunderstorms, mostly sunny with a high near 88, with gusts as high as 20 miles per hour.

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The brand spanking new one from Jelly Roll is on the way. If you need a little bit of a kick in the seat of your pants, this song will do it for you. It's on the way in just a couple.

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10: In your calendar of events, Brother Lucas Johnson will preach at New Zion Missionary Baptist Church Sunday night at 6. Brother Austin Smith will preach at Friendship Missionary Baptist Church Sunday night at 6. Brother Daniel Tucker will preach at Meadowville Missionary Baptist Church Sunday at 11. Brother Michael Swindle will preach at Lafayette Missionary Baptist Church Sunday night at 6. The annual Birdwell Reunion will be held Saturday at the Old Mulkey State Park. This includes the descendants of Alexander and Bernetta Spears Birdwell. Lunch will be served at noon. Meat, drinks, and paper goods will be supplied. Please bring a covered dish and join in. Summer Harvest, a USDA program, will be handing out 7 shelf-stable breakfast and lunches each Tuesday through July 28th. This will be held at First Baptist Church in Lafayette from 2 until 4:30. 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Name and date of birth is all that will be needed. Lafayette Masonic Lodge will have an all-you-can-eat hamburger and hot dog dinner Friday evening from 5 until 8. This will be at 600 Magamore Drive. 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Art in Key Park will be every Tuesday in June from 4 until 6. All ages are welcome to this free community event. Macon Community Hospital is offering discounted vascular screenings during June, the carotid artery ultrasound, AAA ultrasound, and ABI peripheral arterial disease screening are $40 each or $110 for all three during June. 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
11: This is your afternoon with the forecast. Mostly sunny this afternoon with the high near 82. Tonight, partly cloudy with the low around 63 degrees. Thursday, mostly sunny with the high near 88. Thursday night, a 40% chance of showers and thunderstorms, increasing clouds with the low around 69. Friday, a 50% chance of showers and thunderstorms, mostly sunny with a high near 88, with gusts as high as 20 miles per hour.
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0: Yeah, if you do need somebody and you want to say so, you know what the number is because I've been telling you. 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And yes, I'm going to keep reminding you of this. 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
11: This is your afternoon with the forecast. Mostly sunny this afternoon with the high near 82 tonight. Partly cloudy with a low around 63 degrees. Thursday, mostly sunny with a high near 88. Thursday night, a 40% chance of showers and thunderstorms. Increasing clouds with a low around 69. Friday, a 50% chance of showers and thunderstorms. Mostly sunny with a high near 88 with gusts as high as 20 miles per hour.
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11: This is your afternoon with the forecast. Mostly sunny this afternoon with the high near 82. Tonight, partly cloudy with the low around 63 degrees. Thursday, mostly sunny with the high near 88. Thursday night, a 40% chance of showers and thunderstorms. Increasing clouds with the low around 69. Friday, a 50% chance of showers and thunderstorms, mostly sunny with a high near 88, with gusts as high as 20 miles.

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1: This is your afternoon with the forecast. Mostly sunny this afternoon with the high near 82. Tonight, partly cloudy with the low around 63 degrees. Thursday, mostly sunny with the high near 88. Thursday night, a 40% chance of showers and thunderstorms, increasing clouds with the low around 69. Friday, a 50% chance of showers and thunderstorms, mostly sunny with a high near 88, with gusts as high as 20 miles per hour.

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11: This is your afternoon with the forecast. Mostly sunny this afternoon with the high near 82. Tonight, partly cloudy with the low around 63 degrees. Thursday, mostly sunny with the high near 88.
5: Thursday night, a 40% chance of showers and thunderstorms, increasing clouds with a low around 69. Friday, a 50% chance of showers and thunderstorms, mostly sunny with a high near 88, with gusts as high as 20 miles per hour.
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0: Tucker Wetmore and Brunette. M&M is going to introduce a version of its candies made without artificial dyes starting in August. Marking the 85th anniversary, the change does not come with a trade-off. M&M's plans to eliminate the blue and brown candies from their lineup completely. Interesting.
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10: 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I'm Dr. Wes Stafford, hoping you will consider the wisdom as author, motivational speaker, and comedian Ken Davis makes a case for being a little pushy.
11: I think I inherited some of my dad's boldness. My family thinks I'm crazy, insensitive to people's personal space. Personally, I think personal space was made to be invaded. The following advice must be taken with a healthy dose of common sense. Never pass up the opportunity to talk to a baby. Whether I'm in a restaurant, on the street, or in church, I cannot pass up a baby. I must say hello. I must get a peek at those chubby little cheeks and perhaps be rewarded by a toothless, slobbery smile. I'm compelled to tell the parents that this is a beautiful child and that they did a good job. What parent doesn't want someone to recognize the beauty of their baby? Isn't that why they take them out in public? Second, never pass up the opportunity to compliment someone. After watching a father entertain his two small children in an ice cream shop, I got up to talk to him. My family tried to stop me, but they were too slow. I walked right over and said, "You are an amazing dad. These kids will remember this night as long as they live." I didn't take up any more of his time. I just went back to my embarrassed family and sat down. On his way out, the man stopped to thank me. He said that he needed the encouragement. Let me invade your personal space today. You were created for life fully alive. Lighten up and live like it. You have a beautiful baby.
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16: This is your afternoon with the forecast. Mostly sunny this afternoon with the high near 82. Tonight, partly cloudy with the low around 63 degrees. Thursday, mostly sunny with the high near 88. Thursday night, a 40% chance of showers and thunderstorms. Increasing clouds with the low around 69. Friday, a 50% chance of showers and thunderstorms. Mostly sunny with the high near 88 with gusts as high as 20 miles per hour.
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0: Wilson surprised everyone by bringing Taylor Swift on stage. They duetted Love Story together after George Kittle requested it. Taylor flashed that big engagement ring during the bridge, which is an insane crossover moment for fans, of course.
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2: In your calendar of events, Brother Lucas Johnson will preach at New Zion Missionary Baptist Church Sunday night at 6. Brother Austin Smith will preach at Friendship Missionary Baptist Church Sunday night at 6. Brother Daniel Tucker will preach at Meadowville Missionary Baptist Church Sunday at 11. Brother Michael Swindle will preach at Lafayette Missionary Baptist Church Sunday night at 6. The annual Birdwell Reunion will be held Saturday at the Old Mulkey State Park. This includes the descendants of Alexander and Bernetta Spears Birdwell. Lunch will be served at noon. 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This will be held at First Baptist Church in Lafayette from 2 until 4:30. 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Lafayette Masonic Lodge will have an all-you-can-eat hamburger and hot dog dinner Friday evening from 5 until 8. 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Macon Community Hospital is offering discounted vascular screenings during June, the carotid artery ultrasound, AAA ultrasound, and ABI peripheral arterial disease screening are $40 each or $110 for all three during June. 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
6: This is your afternoon with the forecast. Mostly sunny this afternoon with the high near 82. Tonight, partly cloudy with the low around 63 degrees. Thursday, mostly sunny with the high near 88. Thursday night, a 40% chance of showers and thunderstorms, increasing clouds with the low around 69. Friday, a 50% chance of showers and thunderstorms, mostly sunny with a high near 88, with gusts as high as 20 miles per hour.
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This is your afternoon with the forecast. Mostly sunny this afternoon with the high near 82. Tonight, partly cloudy with the low around 63 degrees. Thursday, mostly sunny with the high near 88. Thursday night, a 40% chance of showers and thunderstorms. Increasing clouds with the low around 69. Friday, a 50% chance of showers and thunderstorms. Mostly sunny with the high near 88 with gusts as high as 20 miles per hour.

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12: In your calendar of events, Brother Lucas Johnson will preach at New Zion Missionary Baptist Church Sunday night at 6. Brother Austin Smith will preach at Friendship Missionary Baptist Church Sunday night at 6. Brother Daniel Tucker will preach at Meadowville Missionary Baptist Church Sunday at 11. Brother Michael Swindle will preach at Lafette Missionary Baptist Church Sunday night at 6. The annual Birdwell Reunion will be held Saturday at the Old Mulkey State Park. This includes the descendants of Alexander and Bernetta Spears Birdwell. Lunch will be served at noon. 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Lafayette Masonic Lodge will have an all-you-can-eat hamburger and hot dog dinner Friday evening from 5 until 8. 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
13: This is your afternoon with the forecast. Mostly sunny this afternoon with the high near 82. Tonight, partly cloudy with the low around 63 degrees. Thursday, mostly sunny with the high near 88. Thursday night, a 40% chance of showers and thunderstorms. Increasing clouds with the low around 69. Friday, a 50% chance of showers and thunderstorms, mostly sunny with a high near 88 with gusts as high as 20 miles per hour.
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0: Happened to me. That is Russell Dickerson. Is your commute stressing you out? Just open your mouth and sing along to the radio. Singing interrupts the breathing pattern that causes anger and tension. So hopefully that helps you out a little bit. I know it's easier said than done when you get stressed out. Hey, thoughts and prayers for Kane Brown, by the way. Got drilled in the ear by a golf ball going like 150 miles an hour. 3-wood slice while golfing with a friend. Needed 23 stitches. Had to go to the hospital. Missed his tight end university performance. He said that if it hit a couple inches different, he may not be here. May have hit him in the temple. So, hope he's doing okay now.
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3: 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You don't mess with them, they won't mess with you. But you get within 15 feet, they'll rip your legs off! Is 15 feet some kind of magical number? 15 feet, it's finished, you're done. You know, are alligators have some, like, characteristically lazy aspects to them or something? What is that guy, 17 feet away? Nah. And they just got really low endurance. I'm going to rip this guy's legs right off. I'm going to lift. When I get... What was he, like 18 feet or something?
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10: This is your afternoon with the forecast. Mostly sunny this afternoon with the high near 82. Tonight, partly cloudy with the low around 63 degrees. Thursday, mostly sunny with the high near 88. Thursday night, a 40% chance of showers and thunderstorms, increasing clouds with the low around 69. Friday, a 50% chance of showers and thunderstorms, mostly sunny with a high near 88, with gusts as high as 20 miles per hour.
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0: Rocky Mountain Low. That is Corey Kent getting some help from Co Wetzel. Kenny Chesney just announced his new album, Silver Sands Marinas. 21st studio album is coming out September 25th. Going to have some classic beach vibes. Mega Maroney, Colby Calais, and others going to be on this one, too. So should be really good.
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18: This is your afternoon with the forecast. Mostly sunny this afternoon with the high near 82. Tonight, partly cloudy with the low around 63 degrees. Thursday, mostly sunny with the high near 88. Thursday night, a 40% chance of showers and thunderstorms. Increasing clouds with the low around 69. Friday, a 50% chance of showers and thunderstorms, mostly sunny with a high near 88, with gusts as high as 20 miles per hour.
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0: In your calendar of events, Brother Lucas Johnson will preach at New Zion Missionary Baptist Church Sunday night at 6. Brother Austin Smith will preach at Friendship Missionary Baptist Church Sunday night at 6. Brother Daniel Tucker will preach at Meadowville Missionary Baptist Church Sunday at 11. Brother Michael Swindle will preach at Lafayette Missionary Baptist Church Sunday night at 6. The annual Birdwell Reunion will be held Saturday at the Old Mulkey State Park. This includes the descendants of Alexander and Bernetta Spears Birdwell. Lunch will be served at noon. Meat, drinks, and paper goods will be supplied. Please bring a covered dish and join in. Summer Harvest, a USDA program, will be handing out 7 shelf-stable breakfast and lunches each Tuesday through July 28th. This will be held at First Baptist Church in Lafayette from 2 until 4:30. 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
3: This is your afternoon with the forecast. Mostly sunny this afternoon with the high near 82. Tonight, partly cloudy with the low around 63 degrees. Thursday, mostly sunny with the high near 88. Thursday night, a 40% chance of showers and thunderstorms. Increasing clouds with the low around 69. Friday, a 50% chance of showers and thunderstorms, mostly sunny with a high near 88, with gusts as high as 20 miles per hour.

0: It's a story, a tale, a beat, some licks, a tune that stays in your head. A journey shared, a soul that's bared, words that just need to be said. It's a friend and a lover, a memory uncovered, a family, a house, and a dog. A six-string guitar and a little dive.
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2: News this hour from Town Hall. I'm Keith Peters in Washington. Democratic Socialists won big time in New York after moderate Democrats fell to far-left candidates endorsed by the New York City mayor.
3: Socialists sweeping primary races in New York, knocking mainstream Democrats off the ballot. It was a very big night for New York City's Democrat Socialist mayor, Zoran Mamdani, as all of the socialist candidates he endorsed won their primary races. This is a major shift to the far left, and liberal media now calling the New York City mayor a kingmaker. All of these winners, for example, want to abolish ICE.
2: Correspondent Laura Winters reporting, at one campaign event, chants of Free Palestine were heard. Some centrist Democrats warn that the left flank is too extreme on Israel and other issues, risking losses for the party in November. President Trump will not move forward with a housing bill signing, which was scheduled for noon Wednesday until Congress passes the Save America Act.
4: President Trump wrote on Truth Social, quote, "Today's housing news conference and signing is hereby canceled until such a time as we pass the desperately needed Save America Act, which I consider to be a national emergency." The House of Representatives voted Tuesday night, 358-32, to pass a housing package aimed at lowering costs for home buyers and increasing housing supply. The 21st Century Road to Housing Act passed the Senate in an 85-5 vote Monday, and President Trump was scheduled to sign it Wednesday in the Capitol. However, he canceled the ceremony Wednesday morning to push the Save America Act instead, which requires proof of ID and citizenship to vote. Bernie Bennett in Washington.
2: A federal judge has permanently barred President Trump's administration from implementing most of his first executive order on elections. On Wall Street, the Dow by 182 points. More at townhall.com.
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2: A Texas summer camp, the scene of a deadly natural disaster last year, has filed for bankruptcy. Correspondent Rich Thomason has more.
6: It's Chapter 11 reorganization for Camp Mystic, where catastrophic flooding over the July 4th holiday killed 25 girls and two teen counselors. Richard Eastland, owner of the All Girls Christian Camp, also died in the flooding. In a court filing in Houston, the camp lists debt exceeding $10 million, assets ranging from $100,000 to $500,000. Families of the victims filed suit in November, saying the camp operators failed to take the necessary steps to protect the girls. Rich Thomason reporting.
2: For decades, Camp Mystic was a summer staple and an institution for generations of families who dropped off their girls at the sleepaway camp to ride horses, canoe, fish, and attend Bible studies. News and analysis at townhall.com. From Washington, I'm Keith Peters. It's summer and a lot of people are heading for the beach. The Coast Guard explains what a beachgoer can do if caught in a rip current. We hear more on this story from correspondent Donna Warder reporting.
7: Rip currents account for most beach rescues, and about 100 people drown from them along U.S. beaches each year, according to the United States Lifesaving Association. Lifeguard Marine Safety Lieutenant Charlie Knight in San Diego explains what they are.
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10: This is your obituary report for the day. Funeral services for Jordan Lay Shipley, age 40, of Lafayette, are scheduled to be conducted on Thursday at 2 p.m. from the Chapel of Alexander Funeral Home. Interment will follow in the Corinth Cemetery. Visitation will begin at the funeral home today from 10 a.m. until 8 p.m. and on Thursday from 8 a.m. until service time at 2. Family respectfully request memorial contributions be made towards funeral expenses. Jordan Shipley is survived by wife Michaela Shipley, children Brinley Carver, McKinley Sullivan, Ari Hodge, Gracely Shipley, and Huntley Shipley, mother Joanne Shipley, brothers Travis Shipley and companion Darlene Robinette, and Aaron Shipley and wife Lindsay. Funeral services for Grace Hudson Bray, age 84, of the Coley Town community in Macon County, will be conducted Friday afternoon at 1 p.m. from the chapel of Anderson & Son Funeral Home in Lafayette. Interment will follow in the Anderson & Son Memorial Park. Visitation will begin Thursday from 10 a.m. until 8 p.m. and again on Friday from 9 a.m. until service time at 1. The family requests memorials be made to the Long Fork Missionary Baptist Church. You may make these memorials by calling or coming by the funeral home. Grace Hudson Bray is survived by sons Gary and Jeff Bray, brothers Roger Dale Hudson, Prentice Wayne Hudson, and a sister Rita Ruth Hudson. Susan Clark, age 77, of the Red Hill community in Allen County, Kentucky, passed away. Susan Clark is in the care of the Anderson & Son Funeral Home in Lafayette. There are no services planned at this time. Susan Clark is survived by husband William Clark and 6 children.
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10: This is your afternoon with the forecast. Mostly sunny this afternoon with the high near 82. Tonight, partly cloudy with the low around 63 degrees. Thursday, mostly sunny with the high near 88. Thursday night, a 40% chance of showers and thunderstorms, increasing clouds with the low around 69. Friday, a 50% chance of showers and thunderstorms, mostly sunny with a high near 88, with gusts as high as 20 miles per hour.

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7: In your calendar of events, Brother Lucas Johnson will preach at New Zion Missionary Baptist Church Sunday night at 6. Brother Austin Smith will preach at Friendship Missionary Baptist Church Sunday night at 6. Brother Daniel Tucker will preach at Meadowville Missionary Baptist Church Sunday at 11. Brother Michael Swindle will preach at Lafayette Missionary Baptist Church Sunday night at 6. The annual Birdwell reunion will be held Saturday at the Old Mulkey State Park. 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Lafayette Masonic Lodge will have an all-you-can-eat hamburger and hot dog dinner Friday evening from 5 until 8. 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
8: This is your afternoon with the forecast. Mostly sunny this afternoon with the high near 82. Tonight, partly cloudy with the low around 63 degrees. Thursday, mostly sunny with the high near 88. Thursday night, a 40% chance of showers and thunderstorms, increasing clouds with the low around 69. Friday, a 50% chance of showers and thunderstorms, mostly sunny with a high near 88, with gusts as high as 20 miles per hour.
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0: Hardy, Eric Church, Morgan Wallen, and Tim McGraw. That is MacArthur. Well, Southwest Airlines pilot final flight was with his daughter as his co-pilot. Very cool. 43 years of flying, 21 in the Air Force, 22 with Southwest, and his last flight from Vegas to Oakland, his daughter Julia was his first officer, and he joked over the PA that they couldn't take off until they settled whether or not she's still on his phone plan. It's peak father-daughter moment. Love that.
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2: This is your afternoon with the forecast. Mostly sunny this afternoon with the high near 82. Tonight, partly cloudy with the low around 63 degrees. Thursday, mostly sunny with the high near 88. Thursday night, a 40% chance of showers and thunderstorms, increasing clouds with the low around 69. Friday, a 50% chance of showers and thunderstorms, mostly sunny with a high near 88, with gusts as high as 20 miles per hour.

0: Don't we? That's Morgan Wallen. Well, while prepping for the World Cup match, Argentina-born coach Mauricio Pochettino, I hope that's how you say our U.S. men's national team coach first and last name. Don't judge me, guys. I don't follow soccer that much if I got it wrong. Anyway, he's been blasting Lainey Wilson. That's the whole point of this story. he says he's been doing training prep with American vibes. Lainey Wilson. Love that.
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10: My name is Dale Pazinski. I'm 19 years old, and this is how I live United. I've always been kind of a computer geek, and I found a way to use those skills to help the homeless in my community. 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
12: 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Utility cows, 112 to 134.5. Canner, low cutter, 101 to 124. 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
13: This is your afternoon with the forecast. Mostly sunny this afternoon with the high near 82. Tonight, partly cloudy with the low around 63 degrees. Thursday, mostly sunny with the high near 88. Thursday night, a 40% chance of showers and thunderstorms, increasing clouds with the low around 69. Friday, a 50% chance of showers and thunderstorms, mostly sunny with a high near 88, with gusts as high as 20 miles per hour.
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0: Bar none. That is Jordan Davis. Well, dude dropped his sunglasses into a vault toilet, those big underground tank ones, and actually climbed in after them. Not a good move. Then he got stuck. First responders had to do a full confined space rescue to pull him out. He was down there for 10 to 15 minutes. They decontaminated him. He's fine physically, but mentally, yikes.
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0: USDA program will be handing out 7 shelf-stable breakfast and lunches each Tuesday through July 28th. This will be held at First Baptist Church in Lafayette from 2 until 4:30. This is for ages 18 and under. 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Macon Community Hospital is offering discounted vascular screenings during June, the carotid artery ultrasound, AAA ultrasound, and ABI peripheral arterial disease screening are $40 each, or $110 for all three during June. 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
1: Why is drinking and driving at a young age particularly dangerous? Researcher Dr. Brian Kelly says,
2: the youth is much more impaired in their decision-making when it comes to drinking compared to an adult, even with the same blood alcohol level. Adolescents don't really appreciate the impact that alcohol has on their behavior. They don't realize how drunk they are, and that's a problem. And they don't realize how impaired they are in terms of their motor behavior, in terms of their physical ability to drive. So even when you say to a youth, you know, whatever you do, don't drink and drive, like, oh, I would never do that. Well, once they're drunk, you know, they end up not making good decisions because the good decision part of their brain isn't developed, and alcohol specifically impacts that part of the brain. So sort of a double whammy. It increases their reward system and decreases their ability to sort of monitor that system.
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3: This is your afternoon with the forecast. Mostly sunny this afternoon with the high near 82. Tonight, partly cloudy with the low around 63 degrees. Thursday, mostly sunny with the high near 88. Thursday night, a 40% chance of showers and thunderstorms. Increasing clouds with the low around 69. Friday, a 50% chance of showers and thunderstorms, mostly sunny with a high near 88, with gusts as high as 20 miles per hour.
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5: This is your afternoon with the forecast. Mostly sunny this afternoon with the high near 82. Tonight, partly cloudy with the low around 63 degrees. Thursday, mostly sunny with the high near 88. Thursday night, a 40% chance of showers and thunderstorms. Increasing clouds with the low around 69. Friday, a 50% chance of showers and thunderstorms. Mostly sunny with the high near 88 with gusts as high as 20 miles per hour.
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0: Hate How You Look, Josh Ross. Well, Kane Brown just got drilled in the ear by a golf ball, a three-wood slice, while golfing with a buddy. He needed 23 stitches, had to go to the hospital, missed his tight end university performance. He said if it had hit a couple inches different, he may not be here. He's okay, but that was a close call. Your temple's not far from where he got hit.
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10: This is your afternoon with the forecast. Mostly sunny this afternoon with the high near 82. Tonight, partly cloudy with the low around 63 degrees. Thursday, mostly sunny with the high near 88. Thursday night, a 40% chance of showers and thunderstorms, increasing clouds with the low around 69. Friday, a 50% chance of showers and thunderstorms, mostly sunny with a high near 88, with gusts as high as 20 miles per hour.
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0: John Morgan and Kid Myself. Kenny Chesney just dropped news of his 21st studio album coming September 25th. It's his first on his new label, Hey Now Records. He released the title track today, a classic Kenny Chesney beach vibes, and it's called Silver Sands Marina. That's the name of the new album, and features guests Megan Maroney, Colby Calais, and others. Definitely going to be a good one.
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3: This is your afternoon with the forecast. Mostly sunny this afternoon with the high near 82. Tonight, partly cloudy with the low around 63 degrees. Thursday, mostly sunny with the high near 88. Thursday night, a 40% chance of showers and thunderstorms, increasing clouds with the low around 69. Friday, a 50% chance of showers and thunderstorms, mostly sunny with a high near 88, with gusts as high as 20 miles per hour.
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0: So Southwest Airlines pilot's final flight with his daughter as co-pilot is going viral. Captain Jim Curtis was retiring after 43 years of flying, 21 in the Air Force, 22 with Southwest. For his last flight from Vegas to Oakland, his daughter Julia was his first officer. She got emotional on the intercom talking about how he taught her to walk, talk, ride a bike, and basically everything important in life. He joked over the PA that they couldn't take off until they settled whether she's still on his phone plan or not. Peak father-daughter moment. Got everyone tearing up for sure.
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2: 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Brother Austin Smith will preach at Friendship Missionary Baptist Church Sunday night at 6. Brother Daniel Tucker will preach at Meadowville Missionary Baptist Church Sunday at 11.

0: This is for ages 18 and under. 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
1: 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Or maybe she just wants to really enjoy the moment. 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She had someone to believe the best with her. They gave her courage, serenity, and strength.
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3: This is your afternoon with the forecast. Mostly sunny this afternoon with the high near 82. Tonight, partly cloudy with the low around 63 degrees. Thursday, mostly sunny with the high near 88. Thursday night, a 40% chance of showers and thunderstorms, increasing clouds with the low around 69. Friday, a 50% chance of showers and thunderstorms, mostly sunny with the high near 88, with gusts as high as 20 miles per hour.
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0: It's a story, a tale, a beat, some licks,
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3: Nuclear currently provides about 20% of total electricity. officials in Texas Hill Country for nearly 2 weeks. Cedar Hollow Ranch owner Vic Jones says the three-year-old giraffe named Gracie managed to get out of her enclosure on June 12th. More on these stories at townhall.com.

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1: This is your evening with the forecast. Today's high was near 82, while tonight, partly cloudy with a low around 63. Thursday, mostly sunny with a high near 86 degrees. Thursday night, a 40% chance of showers and thunderstorms. Increasing clouds with a low around 69. Friday, a 50% chance of showers and thunderstorms, mostly sunny with a high near 88, with gusts as high as 20 miles per hour.

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7: This is your evening with the forecast. Today's high was near 82, while tonight, partly cloudy with a low around 63. Thursday, mostly sunny with a high near 86 degrees. Thursday night, a 40% chance of showers and thunderstorms, increasing clouds with a low around 69. Friday, a 50% chance of showers and thunderstorms, mostly sunny with a high near 88, with gusts as high as 20 miles per hour.
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2: This is your evening with the forecast. Today's high was near 82, while tonight, partly cloudy with a low around 63. Thursday, mostly sunny with a high near 86 degrees. Thursday night, a 40% chance of showers and thunderstorms, increasing clouds with a low around 69. Friday, a 50% chance of showers and thunderstorms, mostly sunny with a high near 88, with gusts as high as 20 miles per hour.

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5: You're listening to Lighten Up with Ken Davis, brought to you by Compassion International. Lighten Up is a dose of joy for your day with Jesus. I'm Dr. Wes Stafford on behalf of Compassion, inviting you to listen in as author, speaker, and comedian Ken Davis shares how one individual lives fully alive.
6: My friend Roger Mateer is one of those people who had every right to be bitter and give up on life. He had 2 strokes before he was 3 years old. He developed life-threatening blood clots that the doctors could only remove by taking 3/4 of his frontal lobe. Recently, Roger was diagnosed with early-onset dementia and told he only had a few years to live. Confined to a wheelchair, he decided to outlive his life expectancy just to irritate the people who gave the prognosis. Surgery and drugs had done little to help him. But his unquenchable faith and sense of humor are an inspiration to everyone he meets, me included. With the help of friends, he still goes hunting, and he goes on outings that would tire most of us. As the disease progressed, his sensory system began to play tricks on him. "I had a piece of meat stuck in my teeth," he said. "It was driving me nuts. Then I remembered that my teeth were in a cup in the bathroom." I interviewed Roger for my book, Fully Alive. He said, "There are times when I get down, but my faith is stronger than it has ever been before. People like me," he said, "are forced to lean on God. I'm not dying from dementia," he said. "I'm living with it." Maybe all of us should lean on God like Roger does. Lighten up and live.
5: 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I'm Dr. Wes Stafford of Compassion International, encouraging you to lighten up. Let your face show it and live.
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11: This is your evening with the forecast. Today's high was near 82, while tonight partly cloudy with a low around 63. Thursday mostly sunny with a high near 86 degrees. Thursday night, a 40% chance of showers and thunderstorms, increasing clouds with a low around 69. Friday, a 50% chance of showers and thunderstorms, mostly sunny with a high near 88, with gusts as high as 20 miles per hour.
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2: In your calendar of events, Brother Lucas Johnson will preach at New Zion Missionary Baptist Church Sunday night at 6. Brother Austin Smith will preach at Friendship Missionary Baptist Church Sunday night at 6. Brother Daniel Tucker will preach at Meadowville Missionary Baptist Church Sunday at 11. Brother Michael Swindle will preach at Lafayette Missionary Baptist Church Sunday night at 6. The annual Birdwell Reunion will be held Saturday at the Old Mulkey State Park. This includes the descendants of Alexander and Bernetta Spears Birdwell. Lunch will be served at noon. Meat, drinks, and paper goods will be supplied. Please bring a covered dish and join in. Summer Harvest, a USDA program, will be handing out 7 shelf-stable breakfast and lunches each Tuesday through July 28th. This will be held at First Baptist Church in Lafayette from 2 until 4:30. This is for ages 18 and under. Name and date of birth is all that will be needed.

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3: This is your evening with the forecast. Today's high was near 82, while tonight, partly cloudy with a low around 63. Thursday, mostly sunny with a high near 86 degrees. Thursday night, a 40% chance of showers and thunderstorms. Increasing clouds with a low around 69. Friday, a 50% chance of showers and thunderstorms. Mostly sunny with a high near 88 with gusts as high as 20 miles per hour.
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0: 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Probably talking about the Zac Brown Band.
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4: News this hour from Town Hall. I'm Keith Peters in Washington. New York Mayor Zoran Mamdani proves his power in the New York House races, plus more takeaways from Tuesday's primaries.
5: All eight candidates he endorsed, one with two defeating sitting congressmen. The Democratic Socialist says he's helping write a new chapter in the party's history.
6: I believe that that will be key in not just the midterms coming up in November, but also in the years to come.
5: While progressives celebrate, some of the most powerful Democrats in Washington, including House Leader Hakeem Jeffries, who campaigned against some Mamdani candidates, downplayed the impact of the 34-year-old mayor. Others fear he and his loyalists may push the party too far left ahead of November's midterm elections. Julie Walker, New York.
4: Meanwhile, the results from the Tuesday Republican runoff for governor of the state of South Carolina are in.
7: In South Carolina, Attorney General Alan Wilson beating Lieutenant Governor Pam Yvette for the GOP gubernatorial nomination. Wilson winning by an almost 2-1 margin. President Trump initially endorsing Yvette in the first round when three other candidates, including Congresswoman Nancy Mace, were eliminated. President Trump then took